0: News. I'm Dave Packer. Officials say it was the worst they've ever seen. 16 children rescued from deplorable conditions, age range, infancy to teenager. Benton County Sheriff Ryan Kane.
1: Most of our livestock was kept in better conditions than the children. It was extremely high presence, I'm sure, of bacterial and human feces. It was just a disgusting scene.
0: Four adults who were there have been arrested, pleaded not guilty to criminal charges. 160 million Americans on alert for life-threatening heat from the Gulf Coast to the Northeast. That heat expected to continue through Saturday. New disclosures show President Trump earned $2.2 billion last year, the president insisting there's no conflict of interest. And the president was in North Dakota for the new Teddy Roosevelt Library. Its grand opening. It was his first trip on Air Force One, gifted to the U.S. by the Qatari royal family. This is ABC News. The Justice Department and more than a dozen states have reached a proposed settlement with three major egg producers accused of scheming to drive up prices.
2: The companies have not admitted any wrongdoing under the settlement, instead blaming the high prices on the pandemic and the bird flu outbreak. As part of the agreement, they'll pay the states a total of $3.3 million and donate 53 million eggs to food banks and community organizations. Some agriculture advocacy groups say that doesn't go far enough, saying consumers paid record prices while dominant egg producers reported extraordinary profits.
0: ABC's Sophie Flay. The Pac-12 men's and women's basketball tournaments will return to Las Vegas as part of the official relaunch of the conference with seven new members. Boise State, Colorado State, Fresno State, Gonzaga, San Diego State, Texas State, and Utah State. The Pac-12 previously played in Las Vegas before an exodus of teams threatened its future. Dave Packer, ABC News.
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7: Extreme heat warning until 8 p.m. EDT for Northern Oneida, Yates, Seneca, Southern Cayuga, Onondaga, Steuben, Schuyler, Chemung, Tompkins, Madison, Southern Oneida, Cortland, Chenango, Otsego, Tioga, Broome, Delaware, Sullivan, Bradford, Susquehanna, Northern Wayne, Wyoming, Lackawanna, Luzerne, Pike, Southern Wayne, Fresh Lake Air, WYLF weather. Extreme heat warning until 8 this evening for much of the region. Tonight stays mostly clear around 75 degrees with light west winds and a slight chance of precipitation. Thursday turns sunny and very hot, reaching the mid-90s with light west winds. Thursday night stays mostly clear near 75 degrees, again with a slight chance of precipitation. Currently, it's partly cloudy and 90 degrees. With a west-southwest wind at 9 miles an hour.
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9: Hey, please remember you can always find me at facebook.com/John Tesh, just like Dylan Reed did. And she writes, hey, John, you're always talking about eating more fish for good health, but I hate the smell. How can I cook it so it doesn't stink up my whole house? Well, Dylan, fresh fish, first of all, should not smell all that much. If it tastes or smells really fishy, it may not be all that fresh. It's because the muscle tissue in fish contains an odorless compound. But once the fish is out of the water, bacteria start altering that compound, making it smell. And the longer the fish is out of water, the worse it gets. So try to get the freshest salmon you can, of course, or buy it flash frozen, which means it'll be frozen almost immediately after being caught. And then do this before you start cooking your fish. Soak it or rub it down with something acidic, like vinegar or lemon juice. Even milk works because it's slightly acidic. That halts the bacterial growth and prevents the smelly compound from being released. So if you rinse the fish before cooking, the compound will bind to the water and get rinsed away. Basically, fish smells are bases, which are neutralized by acids, if you know your chemistry. So rinse your fish with something acidic to kill that smell.
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9: Fascinating piece of intelligence coming up in just a moment. 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I'll share the surprising study next.

0: We're coming right back with more Intelligence for Your Life in just a moment.
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0: From our dating and relationship files, research is telling us many couples split up because one wants children and the other does not. Because a surprising number of couples never discuss the issue of kids before saying, I do. Instead, they just assume their partner's on the same page about when to start a family or whether they want one at all. And sometimes, even when one person says they don't want kids, their partner assumes they'll eventually change their mind. But when that doesn't happen, they both feel betrayed, disappointed, resentful, and heartbroken, and decide to move on before it's too late. By the age of 35, a woman's ability to conceive is only 15%, and it drops to 3% after age 45. After age 40, a man's chances of fathering a child drop 11% a year. And by age 45, the chances his offspring will have a cognitive disability triples. Bottom line, it's crucial to find out whether you and your partner both want children and when before you get married, because as the statistics show, it can be a deal breaker.
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0: All right, folks, do you find that sometimes you have social anxiety or you feel uncomfortable in groups or in public? No,
1: I really do.
0: Well, you're faking it then. Yeah. Here's an exercise to ground yourself. It's the rule of three. Oh, you've told me this about before. You look at three things around you. You listen for three sounds, like tinkling glasses or the music playing, and then you touch three objects. The journal Social Cognitive and Affective Neuroscience says the rule of three works to break the, quote, worry loop that's in your mind that keeps telling you that you're not safe or that others are judging you.
1: Yeah, so most of us, with very few exceptions, are not in life or death situations on a daily basis. And if you struggle with anxiety, whether it's social anxiety or anxiety in general, what it is your brain is going on a loop that you're describing, where it's taking stimuli and it's overreacting to it. And the way to combat that, and by the way, this also works when you're in life or death situations, Navy SEALs use this, is that you stop and you look at the concrete things that you can see in front of you.
0: Right.
1: Anything that you can see that is concrete, real, and not abstract at all. So you look at, you say picture frame, you say speaker, you say microphone, because you see those things physically in your presence. It gets your brain out of that loop and gets you focused on the things that are real.
0: The rule of three: you look at three things around you, listen for three sounds, and then touch three objects, and that'll calm you down.
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6: Extreme heat warning until 8 p.m. EDT for Northern Oneida. 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

0: 35 degrees. Again, with a slight chance of precipitation. Currently, it's mostly clear and 88 degrees, with a west wind at 7 miles an hour.
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0: Personal question for you to start, then I'm going to help you. Do you get nervous walking into a party where you don't know anybody but the host? If so, do this. Say great under your breath three times. That tip comes from Nicholas Boothman. He wrote How to Make People Like You in 90 Seconds or Less, a very popular book. Boothman says, doing that will give you an internal pick-me-up. And when you seem confident, people will feel more relaxed around you. If you get nervous, say great under your breath three times.
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0: All right, I have some great sleep intelligence from one of my favorite people. He is Dr. Michael Bruce and his book, Good Night, The Sleep Doctor's Guide to Better Sleep and Better Health. Right now, he's telling us that it's possible to make our sleep problems worse. So here's what not to do when you're tired, according to Dr. Bruce. First, he says, don't take a nap too late in the day. He says, napping late in the day lowers our desire to sleep at night. So we end up staying up later, getting less sleep at night, and then the whole cycle starts all over again the next day. Be careful with your napping strategy. Another mistake we make when we're tired, turning in too early. Your body may be tired, but your brain is still going to be wired because it's used to going to bed later. So you'll just lie awake frustrated. It's better to stay up until your standard bedtime. And don't do yoga before bed. What? Dr. Bruce says yoga is meant to put you in a state of calm alertness, so your brain is going to be switched on when you want it to shut down. Here's one final mistake, according to our friend Dr. Bruce, the midnight snack. It turns out eating too close to bedtime ignites your digestion, increasing your core body temperature, which will make it very hard to go to sleep.
9: Intelligence for your life.

0: right. Gib, you know this. A lot of people want foods without animal products, but just don't call it vegan. I agree with this. It's great. The vegan, just the word just makes me like, oh, I don't want that.
1: Well, because everybody knows a vegan that they roll their eyes at. That's
0: Okay. This is from Axios News. The term vegan is a turnoff for a lot of people. A study from Western Connecticut State University found that almost half of the single people they studied would judge somebody as, quote, self-centered, demanding, and, quote, difficult to please if they call themselves vegan. Instead, the term 100% plant-based is more palatable.
1: There are so many reasons why people eat vegetarian or vegan or what have you, and I support a lot of them, and it's a great decision to make. The problem is, if you're in a group and everybody's going to go out to dinner, and you got a vegan in the group, or you're having a party and you've got a vegan in the group, I don't want to say it's a bummer, but it definitely adds a level of complexity to the situation. So I totally understand. I like to have meatless days. Days of the week where I eat no meat products just because I like the way it makes me feel.
0: Yeah, me too.
1: But sometimes people see me eating and they're like, oh, are you vegan too? And I'm like, no. Leave me out of this. I eat meat.
0: Well, it's funny because in Los Angeles, there's a restaurant chain that's very popular, but it's not called vegan. It's called Planta.
1: Oh, yeah.
0: Yeah, we've been there.
1: And it's delicious. Yeah, it's delicious. Yeah, it is. Again, you know, not 100% of the time for me. And I don't want to be put in that. I don't want to put in that barrel.
0: Yeah, yeah. Email us. Let us know if you have an experience with a vegan person.
1: a plant-based human.
0: There we go. John@tesh.com is the email.
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6: Extreme heat warning until 8 p.m. EDT for Northern Oneida. Yates, Seneca, Southern Cayuga, Onondaga, Steuben, Schuyler, Chemung, Tompkins, Madison, Southern Oneida, Cortland, Shenango, Otsego, Tioga, Broome, Delaware, Sullivan, Bradford, Susquehanna, Northern Wayne, Wyoming, Lackawanna, Luzerne, Pike, Southern Wayne, Fresh Lake Air, WYLF weather. Extreme heat warning until 8 this evening for much of the region. Tonight stays mostly clear around 75 degrees, with light west winds and a slight chance of precipitation. Thursday turns sunny and very hot, reaching the mid-90s with light west winds. Thursday night stays mostly clear near 75 degrees, again with a slight chance of precipitation. Currently, it's clear and 84 degrees, with a south wind at 7 miles an hour.
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0: Now, here's a conversation starter for you. Does your dog hate the rain? It may not be because they don't like getting wet. It may be because of the noise. Pet expert Warren Eckstein points out a dog's hearing is more than 10 times stronger than a human's, so the sounds of a rainstorm can be uncomfortable. Also, keep an extra eye on your dog just after it rains. Most smells are going to be washed away, and without the aromas they're used to, dogs tend to get disoriented, which means dogs are more likely to get lost right after it rains.
1: I-F-Y-L. Intelligence for your life.
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2: ABC News, I'm Dave Packer. 11 people said to be injured after a massive overnight Russian strike on Ukraine's capital, Kyiv. A 9-story building collapsed, people trapped inside. The daredevil couple who climbed to the top of the Empire State Building and unfurled a banner on top of its spire this afternoon and proposed found

0: love in the air, and they found handcuffs on the ground.
1: The two climbers from the Empire State Building are facing multiple charges. They broke into a secure area, squirreled up that spire, endangered themselves and others, and raised alarms in a city already on high alert. It was quite the spectacle. It also broke the law.
0: ABC's Aaron Katursky. Police identified them as Russian nationals. 16 children from 8 months old to 18 years old have been rescued from a small home in Hamden, Ohio. Authorities say they were found living in deplorable conditions. Four people are facing multiple felony charges for child endangerment. National Hurricane Center says Tropical Storm Douglas has formed in the Pacific. No threat to land. This is ABC News. The Trump administration is suing California and Virginia over new state laws that restrict the sale of semi-automatic firearms. New York City's ready for a weekend of America 250 events that includes tall ships, Navy vessels, and the Macy's 4th of July fireworks. That's on top of the World Cup and whatever's happening at Madison Square Garden. NYPD Commissioner Jessica Tisch says thousands of officers will be deployed.
2: There are no known specific or credible threats to this year's celebrations. Our intelligence division, our joint terrorism task force, and our counterterrorism teams continue to monitor every possible lead, both domestic and international, in real time.
0: Tisch says the NYPD will also have a detail at MSG, but didn't go into specifics. Canada set to compete in the Eurovision Song Contest for the first time next year. It's the first new country to enter Eurovision since Australia in 2015. Eurovision's next stop is Bulgaria in May 2027. Dave Packer, ABC News.
3: Extreme heat warning until 8 p.m. EDT for Northern Oneida. Yates, Seneca, Southern Cayuga, Onondaga, Steuben, Schuyler, Chemung, Tompkins, Madison, Southern Oneida, Portland, Shenango, Otsego, Tioga, Broome, Delaware, Sullivan, Bradford, Susquehanna, Northern Wayne, Wyoming, Lackawanna, Luzerne, Pike, Southern Wayne, Fresh Lake Air, WYLF weather. Extreme heat warning until 8 this evening for much of the region. Tonight stays mostly clear around 75 degrees, with light west winds and a slight chance of precipitation. Thursday turns sunny and very hot, reaching the mid-90s with light west winds. Thursday night stays mostly clear near 75 degrees, again with a slight chance of precipitation. Currently, it's clear and 82 degrees, with a north wind at 0 miles an hour.
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5: Welcome to Intelligence for Your Life. John Tesh here, as per always. And here we go with another reason to take a walk in the sunshine every single day. It can help prevent Alzheimer's. No kidding. Neurologist Dr. Fiona Gupta says exercise boosts blood flow to the brain, and adding sunlight to the mix boosts those benefits by making sure your body produces plenty of vitamin D. Aha. Because numerous studies show that being deficient in D raises the risk of age-related mental decline, including Alzheimer's. So as often as you can, get outside and take a 10-minute walk. And if it's too cold or rainy to be outside, turn on a light therapy lamp and get your blood pumping by riding a stationary bike or doing jumping jacks instead. Try it.
6: Intelligence for your life.
5: And coming up, which of these health factors do you think is most likely to improve your sense of well-being? How much you exercise, how well you eat, or the quality of your sleep? I have the results of a brand new study that tells us what to prioritize today.

0: We're coming right back with more Intelligence for Your Life in just a moment.
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0: All right, my intelligent friends, lean into the radio now. I've got some good stuff. According to the Journal of Alzheimer's Disease, two of our favorite things to eat and drink may be what keeps our brain young. You ready? Wine and cheese. That's it. The researchers discovered a link between our eating habits and age-related cognitive decline. And one of the most significant findings was that cheese offers more protection against memory decline than any other food. Any other food. Cheese. Want an even bigger brain boost? Pair your cheese with red wine. Dr. Oriel Willett is a professor of food science and human nutrition who led the study. His research shows consuming a little red wine every day also improves cognitive function, but the combination of wine and cheese is even better. Are you listening? This is based on 10 years worth of data, which found that study participants who had cheese and wine in moderation nearly every day experienced the least amount of cognitive decline as they aged. This is good news. It's fun news. Hey, the researchers say cheese provides probiotics, which positively influences our gut, which is also known as our second brain, by the way, our gut. Red wine, it contains powerful plant compounds that have been shown to improve blood flow to the brain and protect it from inflammation. Bottom line, if you want to boost your brain power for life, break out the cheese platter and the vino.
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0: All right, we have some homework for you folks. John Tesh with Gib Gerard here in the studio. And the next time you're at a restaurant, we want you to look around at the other couples that are there.
1: Oh, geez.
0: And you should know that the happy couples will burn 130 more calories after their meal than the arguing, stressed out couples. How does this work? The cortisol raging through the unhappy couple's blood lowers their metabolism and makes them store more belly fat.
1: Oh, okay. I mean, look, how many times we got to tell you? Stressful situations.
0: You're making me fat.
1: Stressful situations are bad for you, right? So that's...
0: What would Sebastian Maniscalco say in a situation like this?
2: Why you gotta argue at a restaurant? Do it at home. You're spending all the money.
1: Hey, that's what... I don't know why we're doing that, but it absolutely makes sense that you would... Because stress is bad. Stress is bad. So go out... Work on your relationship. Enjoy your dinner, everybody.
0: Yeah, I love it. So, again, happy couples will burn 130 more calories.
2: Outside the house. People don't want to hear you argue.
0: Hey, it's John Tesh, and you're listening to the best music from the 70s to today on Fresh Lake Air, WYLF.
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6: Extreme heat warning until 8 p.m. EDT for Northern Oneida. Yates, Seneca, Southern Cayuga, Onondaga, Steuben, Schuyler, Chemung, Tompkins, Madison, Southern Oneida, Cortland, Shenango, Otsego, Tioga, Broome, Delaware, Sullivan, Bradford, Susquehanna, Northern Wayne, Wyoming, Lackawanna, Luzerne, Pike, Southern Wayne, Fresh Lake Air, WYLF weather. Extreme heat warning until 8 this evening for much of the region. Tonight stays mostly clear around 75 degrees, with light west winds and a slight chance of precipitation. Thursday turns sunny and very hot, reaching the mid-90s with light west winds. Thursday night stays mostly clear near 75 degrees, again with a slight chance of precipitation. Currently, it's clear and 82 degrees, with a southwest wind at 6 miles an hour.
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2: ABC News, I'm Dave Packer. Desperate rescue efforts continue in

0: Well, this just in, we are not drinking. The only people I see drinking enough water, give Gerard, are your kids. Maybe it's just because it's natural for them. Yeah. They always have the water bottles out. But sometimes I'm like, I only had 2 glasses of water for the whole day.
1: Mm-hmm.
0: Prima was talking about this too. So very, very smart. If you right when you wake up, you need to have a couple of glasses of water. I've seen guys who have like a liter of water.
1: Yeah.
0: Two liters of water. So integrative medicine expert Dr. Casey Kelly says drinking a couple of glasses of water first thing is going to maximize your mental acuity and your productivity. Even mild dehydration, she says, is linked with short-term memory.
1: Yeah, your whole body starts to make priorities, and sometimes those priorities are not your brain power
0: right.
1: when you are deficient in anything, and water is something that we need to be constantly replenishing. And you brought up when you wake up in the morning. You know, we don't think about that, but you are just basically losing water through your breath, mm-hmm. through sweat in your bed, sorry, but you are, all night long. So you have to replenish that in some way.
0: Right.
1: And most experts say just before you even get to your coffee, drink 2 big glasses
0: yep.
1: of water.
0: Yep.
1: I have a 1/2 gallon water bottle that I carry around with me to make sure that I get, you know, between 3/4 and a gallon of water every day just to replenish myself. And that we need that. We need that much water and we're not getting enough of it. Again, your brain is going to start to shut down because your body's going to be like, well, we need to keep the heart pumping. We need to keep this going. So it's going to make those priority decisions. And a lot of times the stuff that we do in modern life is not a priority, believe it or not.
0: Yeah, that's well said.
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6: Extreme heat warning until 8 p.m. EDT for Northern Oneida, Yates, Seneca, Southern Cayuga, Onondaga, Steuben, Schuyler, Chemung, Tompkins, Madison, Southern Oneida, Cortland, Chenango, Otsego, Tioga, Broome, Delaware, Sullivan, Bradford, Susquehanna, Northern Wayne, Wyoming, Lackawanna, Luzerne, Pike, Southern Wayne. Fresh Lake Air, WYLF weather. Extreme heat warning is in effect through 8 this evening. Tonight stays mostly clear around 75 degrees with light southwesterly winds. Thursday is sunny and very hot with highs in the mid-90s and light west winds. Thursday night remains mostly clear, around 75 degrees, with a slight chance of precipitation. Currently, it's clear and 82 degrees, with a south-southwest wind at 8 miles an hour.
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0: News. I'm Dave Packer. 160 million Americans in the danger zone for life-threatening heat. ABC's Rhianna Nally with the scorching temperatures for America's 250th birthday.
1: D.C. feeling like 110, Philly 107, and Syracuse feeling like 111 degrees. New York City's heat index 102 degrees. Just north of New York City, a group of nearly 20 ROTC cadets on their way home from camp rushed to hospitals after their bus lost AC in Goshen, New York.
0: A death-defying publicity stunt? Two people in masks climbing to the very top of the Empire State Building spire today, unfurling a peace banner at 1,450 feet in the air as the world watched. Getting engaged, then getting arrested. 16 children rescued from a small Ohio home living in deplorable conditions, held in a 12-by-12 room for the last 4 years, the youngest child 18 months old, children's parents and grandparents arrested. This is ABC News. The CDC reports a record number of West Nile virus cases for this time of year. A new law taking effect in California concerns sell-by dates on food.
2: Many of us throw out food when it ages beyond the sell-by date, but food companies say that date does not mean the product has gone bad or that it's unsafe to eat, but it's an indicator to stores so they know peak freshness. It can confuse consumers, and now as part of a new law here in California, sell-by labels are illegal on food packaging. Now, food manufacturers and retailers will have to use standardized wording of best if used by for peak quality and used by labels for product safety if a product cannot be consumed after that date. Alex Stone, ABC News, Los Angeles.
0: Actor Danny Glover revealing he's living with Alzheimer's disease. The Lethal Weapon star telling NBC News that he's seen a decline in his speech, movements, and memory since he was diagnosed in 2023. Dave Packer, ABC News.
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4: Extreme heat warning until 8 p.m. EDT for Northern Oneida, Yates, Seneca, Southern Cayuga, Onondaga, Steuben, Schuyler, Chemung, Tompkins, Madison, Southern Oneida, Cortland, Chenango, Otsego, Tioga, Broome, Delaware, Sullivan, Bradford, Susquehanna, Northern Wayne, Wyoming, Lackawanna, Luzerne, Pike, Southern Wayne. Fresh Lake Air, WYLF weather. Extreme heat warning is in effect through 8 this evening. Tonight stays mostly clear around 75 degrees with light southwesterly winds. Thursday is sunny and very hot with highs in the mid-90s and light west winds. Thursday night remains mostly clear around 75 degrees with a slight chance of precipitation. Currently, it's clear and 81 degrees with a south-southwest wind at 7 miles an hour.
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Anita Baker kicking us off. What's going on? It's Jerry Dixon still filling in. Yeah, I got your favorites coming up. Music from Sheryl Crow on the way. And also Simply Red, Holding Back the Years. What a great song. We'll do all this and a whole lot more. Let's go. Hey, Soul Sister. Yeah, it's Train right now.

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1: This ain't no disco. It ain't no country club either. This is LA.

0: Simply Red, holding back the years. Hi, what's going on? It's Jerry Dixon. Thank you for making us part of your Thursday. That's right, we're getting you going bright and early. Music from Madonna and John Mayer on the way. Hopefully you stick around. Stay right there.
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0: Music from Fleetwood Mac, Jerry Dixon filling in. Hey, what's your, well, it's summertime, so let's talk about this, all right? 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
2: Extreme heat warning until 8 p.m. EDT for Northern Oneida, Yates, Seneca, Southern Cayuga, Onondaga, Steuben, Schuyler, Chemung, Tompkins, Madison, Southern Oneida, Cortland, Chenango, Otsego, Tioga, Broome, Delaware, Sullivan, Bradford, Susquehanna, Northern Wayne, Wyoming, Lackawanna, Luzerne, Pike, Southern Wayne. Fresh Lake Air, WYLF weather. Extreme heat warning is in effect through 8 this evening. Tonight stays mostly clear around 75 degrees with light southwesterly winds. Thursday is sunny and very hot with highs in the mid-90s and light west winds. Thursday night remains mostly clear around 75 degrees with a slight chance of precipitation. Currently, it's clear and 79 degrees with a south-southwest wind at 9 miles an hour.
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0: 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All right. Piano Man hit number one on the Billboard Top TV Shows. Yeah. And of course, it was heard on The Boys in the season finale. Everyone had a great time. Oh, what a great show. Make sure you check it out.
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1: ABC News, I'm Dave Packer. A horrific discovery inside of an Ohio home where officials say 16 children are rescued from deplorable conditions. Benton County Prosecutor William Archer.
2: We are asking for temporary custody to Job and Family Services. The children are safe. They have been placed. We have some other issues we're still dealing with for their safety, but they are currently in a good situation and are being protected.
1: Four adults who were there have been arrested and pleaded not guilty to criminal charges. President Trump taking his new Air Force One on its maiden flight as he's facing questions about his personal income. A mandatory financial disclosure showing in his first year back in office, Trump pulled in $2.2 billion in income. Two people in masks climbing to the very top of the Empire State Building spire today. The man and woman arrested when they came down. The U.S. men's national team headed for the Route of 16 in the World Cup after a shutout Wednesday night. Dave, this is ABC News. Speculation is only growing over what could be happening at Madison Square Garden this week.
3: Crews at New York Madison Square Garden are intensely unloading equipment in anticipation for the event of the summer. A law enforcement official briefed on the matter, telling the Associated Press global superstar Taylor Swift and Super Bowl champion Travis Kelce will have their wedding Friday night in that arena. The event is for about 1,000 people and is a 12-hour party beginning with a cocktail hour at 4 o'clock Friday afternoon and scheduled to last until about 4 a.m. Saturday morning.
1: ABC's Morgan Norwood. Tropical storm Douglas has formed in the Pacific Ocean, but the National Hurricane Center says it poses no threat to land. Chinese tech giant Alibaba will pay $600 million to resolve a dispute with the federal government over allegations that it sold and imported illegal pharmaceuticals, controlled substances, regulated chemicals, and pill-making equipment into the U.S. Dave Packer, ABC News.
4: Extreme heat warning until 8 p.m. EDT for Northern Oneida, Yates, Seneca, Southern Cayuga, Onondaga, Steuben, Schuyler, Chemung, Tompkins, Madison, Southern Oneida, Cortland, Shenango, Otsego, Tioga, Broome, Delaware, Sullivan, Bradford, Susquehanna, Northern Wayne, Wyoming, Lackawanna, Luzerne, Pike, Southern Wayne. Fresh Lake Air, WYLF weather. Extreme heat warning is in effect through 8 this evening. Tonight stays mostly clear around 75 degrees with light southwesterly winds. Thursday is sunny and very hot with highs in the mid-90s and light west winds. Thursday night remains mostly clear around 75 degrees with a slight chance of precipitation. Currently, it's clear and 79 degrees with a south-southwest wind at 9 miles an hour.
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Music from Tom Petty there. It's Jerry Dixon inside your Thursday right now. Alicia Keys got a great honor a couple of weeks ago playing the inaugural opening of the Obama Library. That's right. Yeah. It was in Chicago, south side of Chicago. If I Ain't Got You. It's not proper English, but it's Alicia Keys.

0: Cause I gotta have faith. Ooh, I gotta have faith. Because I gotta have faith.
1: Boy, I remember back when George Michael came out with Faith, it reached number one on the R&B charts. That's right. People who love R&B love George Michael for some reason. I don't know. Anyway, it's Jerry Dixon. Inside Your Thursday right now, more music on the way.
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0: I'm sure you have a friend who has like a phobia, all right? Let me explain. A phobia, a fear of dogs, a fear of heights, a fear of flying, a fear of blood. Well, get this, all right? If the only thing you have to fear is fear itself, you could be suffering from phobophobia. It's the fear of phobias. You know, these days, not being a big soccer fan, soccer is my phobia.
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2: Extreme heat warning until 8 p.m. EDT for Northern Oneida, Yates, Seneca, Southern Cayuga, Onondaga, Steuben, Schuyler, Chemung, Tompkins, Madison, Southern Oneida, Cortland, Chenango, Otsego, Tioga, Broome, Delaware, Sullivan, Bradford, Susquehanna, Northern Wayne, Wyoming, Lackawanna, Luzerne, Pike, Southern Wayne. Fresh Lake Air, WYLF weather. Extreme heat warning is in effect through 8 this evening. Tonight stays mostly clear around 75 degrees with light southwesterly winds. Thursday is sunny and very hot.

0: degrees with a south-southwest wind at 6 miles an hour.
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0: Music from Elton John, I'm Still Standing. He is still on that farewell tour. He's going to do a couple more shows, and he's going to do them in the United Kingdom. A couple more shows for Elton John, and then he is done. He is hanging it up. He's putting the piano on the shelf. There you go. Jerry Dixon, coming right back. More music on the way.
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1: News. I'm Dave Packer. The heat is on. More than half the country experiencing extreme temperatures. The forecast calling for the hottest 4th of July holiday in more than 15 years. President Trump making billions since he returned to the White House. $2.2 billion last year alone. We asked him about the financial windfall, and the president insisted none of it was a conflict of interest.
2: Well, you know why I'm profiting? Because the stock market's going up. Everybody's profiting. If you have a 401k, how's your 401k done?
1: The worst they've ever seen, say authorities. 16 children discovered in squalor in a Vinton County, Ohio home. Ages, infancy to teen. 4 people facing multiple felony charges for child endangerment. Millions watched that brazen stunt Wednesday at the top of New York's Empire State Building. 2 people climbing to the very top of the mast, proposing and arrested when they came down. Police say the Russian nationals living in New Jersey are facing a long list of charges. This is ABC News. New details on the emergency landing of a United flight Tuesday.
3: In audio from ATC.com, you can hear the pilots of the United Express flight operated by Mesa Airlines saying a passenger tried to open the cabin door in flight.
4: Yeah, we have a belligerent passenger trying to open the cabin door. We have passengers trying to get him secured in a seat right now.
3: New court documents say the suspect had been drinking before the flight and was detoxing from methamphetamine. In fact, they say he was on his way to rehab in Houston. The man allegedly called 911 while the plane was taking off, telling the operator to stop the aircraft. And then he allegedly charged forward as passengers restrained him. He was ultimately held down until the plane landed back in Indianapolis. Alex Stone, ABC News.
1: The U.S. Forest Service says a novice climber was rescued from Mount Shasta after falling 1,500 feet down the California mountain. They say she suffered a fractured ankle and other injuries consistent with a fall down a mountain. Dave Packer, ABC News.
5: Extreme heat warning until 8 p.m. EDT for Northern Oneida, Yates, Seneca, Southern Cayuga, Onondaga, Steuben, Schuyler, Chemung, Tompkins, Madison, Southern Oneida, Cortland, Chenango, Otsego, Tioga, Broome, Delaware, Sullivan, Bradford, Susquehanna, Northern Wayne, Wyoming, Lackawanna, Luzerne, Pike, Southern Wayne. Fresh Lake Air, WYLF weather. Extreme heat warning is in effect through 8 this evening. Tonight stays mostly clear around 75 degrees with light southwesterly winds. Thursday is sunny and very hot, with highs in the mid-90s and light west winds. Thursday night remains mostly clear, around 75 degrees, with a slight chance of precipitation. Currently, it's clear and 79 degrees, with a south wind at 6 miles an hour.
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music from the Eurythmics. What's going on, Jerry Dixon, inside your Thursday? Simple Minds coming up. Don't you forget about me. Music from Rod Stewart is on the way. I got the Backstreet Boys right now. You know what? If you want to see the Backstreet Boys, the Sphere in Las Vegas. Make your vacation plans. I'm telling you, it is worth it. Show me the meaning of being lonely.

0: Music from Rod Stewart, Downtown Train. It's Jerry Dixon. And if you want your kids to do well in school, well, make sure they keep laughing. All right. Laughter helps children learn new tasks. This isn't the first time laughter has been linked to learning. Another study found college students are better at memorizing a lecture if the professor throws some jokes in. So, yeah, keep them laughing.
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0: I'm a big fan of Tracy Morgan, and, you know, he's stand-up comedian, Tracy Morgan. Well, he does this joke about Michael McDonald. He says, Michael McDonald sounds like he is yawning. Yeah. Ooh, kind of like that, you know, like he's always yawning as he's singing. So, yeah, there you go. I thought that was funny. So, anyway, Jerry Dixon, more music on the way. Stay right there.
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2: Extreme heat warning until 8 p.m. EDT for Northern Oneida, Yates, Seneca, Southern Cayuga, Onondaga, Steuben, Schuyler, Chemung, Tompkins, Madison, Southern Oneida, Cortland, Chenango, Otsego, Tioga, Broome, Delaware, Sullivan, Bradford, Susquehanna, Northern Wayne, Wyoming, Lackawanna, Luzerne, Pike, Southern Wayne. Fresh Lake Air, WYLF weather. Extreme heat warning is in effect through 8 this evening. Tonight stays mostly clear around 75 degrees with light southwesterly winds. Thursday is sunny and very hot with highs in the mid-90s and light west winds. Thursday night remains mostly clear around 75 degrees with a slight chance of precipitation. Currently, it's clear and 79 degrees with a south-southwest wind at 7 miles an hour.
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0: You know, a little earlier in the show, I talked about Piano Man being number one on Billboard's top TV songs because of The Boys. If you're a big fan of The Boys, if you've seen the series. Now, just a disclaimer, all right? The Boys, not for everyone. There are some pretty, pretty bad scenes. So if you don't have the stomach for it, maybe you shouldn't start that series.
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1: ABC News, I'm Dave Packer. A horrific discovery inside of an Ohio home where officials say 16 children were rescued from deplorable conditions. Benton County Prosecutor William Archer.
2: We are asking for temporary custody to Job and Family Services. The children are safe. They have been placed. We have some other issues we're still dealing with for their safety, but they are currently in a good situation and are being protected.
1: Four adults who were there have been arrested and pleaded not guilty to criminal charges. President Trump taking his new Air Force One on its maiden flight as he's facing questions about his personal income. A mandatory financial disclosure showing in his first year back in office, Trump pulled in $2.2 billion in income. Two people in masks climbing to the very top of the Empire State Building spire today. The man and woman arrested when they came down. The U.S. men's national team headed for the route of 16 in the World Cup after a shutout Wednesday night. Dave, this is ABC News. Speculation is only growing over what could be happening at Madison Square Garden this week.
3: Crews at New York Madison Square Garden are intensely unloading equipment in anticipation for the event of the summer. A law enforcement official briefed on the matter, telling the Associated Press global superstar Taylor Swift and Super Bowl champion Travis Kelce will have their wedding Friday night in that arena. The event is for about 1,000 people and is a 12-hour party beginning with a cocktail hour at 4 o'clock Friday afternoon and scheduled to last until about 4 a.m. Saturday morning.
1: ABC's Morgan Norwood. Tropical storm Douglas has formed in the Pacific Ocean, but the National Hurricane Center says it poses no threat to land. Chinese tech giant Alibaba will pay $600 million to resolve a dispute with the federal government over allegations that it sold and imported illegal pharmaceuticals, controlled substances, regulated chemicals, and pill-making equipment into the U.S. Dave Packer, ABC News.
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8: Extreme heat warning until 8 p.m. EDT for Northern Oneida. Yates, Seneca, Southern Cayuga, Onondaga, Steuben, Schuyler, Chemung, Tompkins, Madison, Southern Oneida, Cortland, Chenango, Otsego, Tioga, Broome, Delaware, Sullivan, Bradford, Susquehanna, Northern Wayne, Wyoming, Lackawanna, Luzerne, Pike, Southern Wayne. Fresh Lake Air, WYLF weather. Extreme heat warning is in effect through 8 this evening. Tonight stays mostly clear around 75 degrees with light southwesterly winds. Thursday is sunny and very hot with highs in the mid-90s and light west winds. Thursday night remains mostly clear around 75 degrees with a slight chance of precipitation. Currently, it's clear and 79 degrees with a south-southwest wind at 6 miles an hour.
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Huey Lewis in the news and Jerry Dixon inside your Thursday, just kind of keeping it going. Music from Sheryl Crow coming up. Got Genesis in Too Deep. All this and a whole lot more. Perfect right now. It is Ed Sheeran.

0: Music from Genesis right there. And you know what? I was just reading 40 years ago today. Oh, boy. Are we getting old or what? 40 years ago today, Genesis' Invisible Touch was the number one song in the country. Holy cow. 40 years. You know what? I'm going to go get the rocking chair real quick. More music coming up. Stay right there.
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2: Extreme heat warning until 8 p.m. EDT for Northern Oneida, Yates, Seneca, Southern Cayuga, Onondaga, Steuben, Schuyler, Chemung, Tompkins, Madison, Southern Oneida, Cortland, Chenango, Otsego, Tioga, Broome, Delaware, Sullivan, Bradford, Susquehanna, Northern Wayne, Wyoming, Lackawanna, Luzerne, Pike, Southern Wayne. Fresh Lake Air, WYLF weather. Extreme heat warning is in effect through 8 this evening. Tonight stays mostly clear around 75 degrees with light southwesterly winds. Thursday is sunny and very hot with highs in the mid-90s and light west winds. Thursday night remains mostly clear around 75 degrees with a slight chance of precipitation. Currently, it's clear and 79 degrees with a south-southwest wind at 8 miles an hour.
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0: Before there was Taylor Swift, there was Taylor Dane. That's right. And Taylor Dane's still doing it. Yeah. July 25th, Park City, Utah. September 4th, in Coachella, California. And Sparks, Nevada, the Nugget Casino Resort. 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That's right. 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
1: ABC News, I'm Dave Packer. The heat is on. More than half the country experiencing extreme temperatures. The forecast calling for the hottest 4th of July holiday in more than 15 years. President Trump making billions since he returned to the White House, $2.2 billion last year alone. We asked him about the financial windfall, and the president insisted none of it was a conflict of interest.
2: Well, you know why I'm profiting? Because the stock market's going up. Everybody's profiting. If you have a 401k, how's your 401k done?
1: The worst they've ever seen, say authorities. 16 children discovered in squalor in a Vinton County, Ohio home. Ages, infancy to teen, 4 people facing multiple felony charges for child endangerment. Millions watched that brazen stunt Wednesday at the top of New York's Empire State Building. 2 people climbing to the very top of the mast, proposing and arrested when they came down. Police say the Russian nationals living in New Jersey are facing a long list of charges. This is ABC News. New details on the emergency landing of a United flight Tuesday.
3: In audio from ATC.com, you can hear the pilots of the United Express flight operated by Mesa Airlines saying a passenger tried to open the cabin door in flight.
4: Yeah, we have a belligerent passenger trying to open the cabin door. We have passengers trying to get him secured in a seat right now.
3: New court documents say the suspect had been drinking before the flight and was detoxing from methamphetamine. In fact, they say he was on his way to rehab in Houston. The man allegedly called 911 while the plane was taking off, telling the operator to stop the aircraft. And then he allegedly charged forward as passengers restrained him. He was ultimately held down until the plane landed back in Indianapolis. Alex Stone, ABC News.
1: The U.S. Forest Service says a novice climber was rescued from Mount Shasta after falling 1,500 feet down the California mountain. They say she suffered a fractured ankle and other injuries consistent with a fall down a mountain. Dave Packer, ABC News.
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7: Extreme heat warning until 8 p.m. EDT for Northern Oneida, Yates, Seneca, Southern Cayuga, Onondaga, Steuben, Schuyler, Chemung, Tompkins, Madison, Southern Oneida, Cortland, Shenango, Otsego, Tioga, Broome, Delaware, Sullivan, Bradford, Susquehanna, Northern Wayne, Wyoming, Lackawanna, Luzerne, Pike, Southern Wayne. Fresh Lake Air, WYLF weather. Extreme heat warning is in effect through 8 this evening. Tonight stays mostly clear around 75 degrees with light southwesterly winds. Thursday is sunny and very hot with highs in the mid-90s and light west winds. Thursday night remains mostly clear around 75 degrees with a slight chance of precipitation. Currently, it's clear and 77 degrees.
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Steve Winwood, Higher Love inside your Thursday. What's going on? Jerry Dixon. Oh, it's just the start of the day. We're going to keep it going here. Music from No Doubt coming up. Benny Mardonis with that song that would have gotten him arrested these days. Mm-hmm. Yeah. All right. Enya right now. Only Time.

0: probably one of the creepiest videos ever to play on MTV. If you don't believe me, look it up, all right? Just look up Benny Mardonis Into the Night. It is hilarious, all right? Trust me on that one. Benny Mardonis Into the Night. Check out the video. You're going to laugh. More music coming up. Stay there.
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0: I'm a big fan of the show Friends, and there was that episode where Monica gets bit by a jellyfish on the beach. You know exactly what I'm talking about. If you're at the beach and you get a jellyfish sting, stop your friends from rushing to pee on you, okay? Urinating on a jellyfish sting won't help. Instead, bring along some vinegar. It deactivates the venom. And I know you're going to probably look that up, but Monica, jellyfish, YouTube, it's hilarious.
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2: Extreme heat warning until 8 p.m. EDT for Northern Oneida, Yates, Seneca, Southern Cayuga, Onondaga, Steuben, Schuyler, Chemung, Tompkins, Madison, Southern Oneida, Cortland, Chenango, Otsego, Tioga, Broome, Delaware, Sullivan, Bradford, Susquehanna, Northern Wayne, Wyoming, Lackawanna, Luzerne, Pike, Southern Wayne. Fresh Lake Air, WYLF weather. Extreme heat warning is in effect through 8 this evening. Tonight stays mostly clear around 75 degrees with light southwesterly winds. Thursday is sunny and very hot with highs in the mid-90s and light west winds. Thursday night remains mostly clear, around 75 degrees, with a slight chance of precipitation. Currently, it's clear and 75 degrees, with a southwest wind at 9 miles an hour.
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0: The Commodores before Lionel Richie left them high and dry. Now they're playing small clubs in Las Vegas on the Strip. I'm kidding. Anyway, more music coming up. 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
1: ABC News, I'm Dave Packer. A horrific discovery inside of an Ohio home where officials say 16 children are rescued from deplorable conditions. Benton County Prosecutor William Archer.
2: We are asking for temporary custody to Job and Family Services. The children are safe. They have been placed. We have some other issues we're still dealing with for their safety, but they are currently in a good situation and are being protected.
1: Four adults who were there have been arrested and pleaded not guilty to criminal charges. President Trump taking his new Air Force One on its maiden flight as he's facing questions about his personal income. A mandatory financial disclosure showing in his first year back in office, Trump pulled in $2.2 billion in income. Two people in masks climbing to the very top of the Empire State Building spire today. The man and woman arrested when they came down. The U.S. men's national team headed for the Route of 16 in the World Cup after a shutout Wednesday night. Dave, this is ABC News. Speculation is only growing over what could be happening at Madison Square Garden this week.
3: Crews at New York Madison Square Garden are intensely unloading equipment in anticipation for the event of the summer. A law enforcement official briefed on the matter, telling the Associated Press global superstar Taylor Swift and Super Bowl champion Travis Kelce will have their wedding Friday night in that arena. The event is for about 1,000 people and is a 12-hour party beginning with a cocktail hour at 4 o'clock Friday afternoon and scheduled to last until about 4 a.m. Saturday morning.
1: ABC's Morgan Norwood. Tropical storm Douglas has formed in the Pacific Ocean, but the National Hurricane Center says it poses no threat to land. Chinese tech giant Alibaba will pay $600 million to resolve a dispute with the federal government over allegations that it sold and imported illegal pharmaceuticals, controlled substances, regulated chemicals, and pill-making equipment into the U.S. Dave Packer, ABC News.
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8: Extreme heat warning until 8 p.m. EDT for Northern Oneida, Yates, Seneca, Southern Cayuga, Onondaga, Steuben, Schuyler, Chemung, Tompkins, Madison, Southern Oneida, Cortland, Chenango, Otsego, Tioga, Broome, Delaware, Sullivan, Bradford, Susquehanna, Northern Wayne, Wyoming, Lackawanna, Luzerne, Pike, Southern Wayne. Fresh Lake Air, WYLF weather. Extreme heat warning is in effect through 8 this evening. Tonight stays mostly clear around 75 degrees with light southwesterly winds. Thursday is sunny and very hot with highs in the mid-90s and light west winds. Thursday night remains mostly clear around 75 degrees with a slight chance of precipitation. Currently, it's clear and 75 degrees with a southwest wind at 8 miles an hour.
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9: I went to a restaurant that had robots working. Now, I didn't know there were robots until I walked in and there wasn't anyone working at the host stand. Well, I mean, there was somebody working at the host stand.
10: But it was a robot.
9: It was a robot.
10: Yeah, I mean, you probably wouldn't have made that choice if you knew robots were in there. You would have went in there at least armed or something.
9: Well, I would have. Can you imagine my face when all of a sudden I realized, wait a minute.
10: That's a robot.
9: Robots are working at this restaurant where I came to get some crab legs? Uh-huh. What do you need to know about the robot restaurant? It's coming up next. No.

0: Southern Cayuga, Onondaga, Steuben, Schuyler, Chemung, Tompkins, Madison, Southern Oneida, Cortland, Chenango, Otsego, Tioga, Broome, Delaware, Sullivan, Bradford, Susquehanna, Northern Wayne, Wyoming, Lackawanna, Luzerne, Pike, Southern Wayne. Fresh Lake Air, WYLF weather. Extreme heat warning is in effect until 8 p.m. EDT. Thursday stays sunny and very hot, near 97 degrees with light southwesterly winds. Tonight turns partly cloudy and around 75 with light west winds. Friday brings a chance of showers and thunderstorms, with highs in the lower 90s and light west winds. Currently, it's clear and 75 degrees, with a south-southwest wind at 10 miles an hour.
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0: Hey, Shayla. Thank you for being our Middle Schooler of the Week. We appreciate it.
3: Yeah.
1: Shayla, where do you attend school? Anybody you want to say hi to?
3: Robert Gray. My mom for signing me up.
0: Oh, that's fun. What's your mom's name?
3: Jessica.
0: Hey, Jessica. What's up, girl? What are you doing this summer? Anything fun?
3: Trip Paris and Iceland.
0: Oh, Paris and Iceland? Wow. Wow.
1: I mean, that's an incredible adventure right there. I've never been to either.
0: It sounds fantastic.
1: That sounds...
3: Old trip, just all together.
0: That sounds awesome.
1: Yeah, Iceland is definitely on my bucket list. That is a lot of fun.
0: All right. Well, Shayla, we're so happy you're here with us today. Go ahead. Give us the biggest news stories of the week. Number one.
3: New ocean species. Scientists have discovered a new unknown species called the carnivorous meat-eating type of shrimp in the Mediterranean Sea. It's nicknamed the death ball. Others have also discovered a type of worm that lives inside a glass sponge. Over the past years, the number of species found is 54% higher. When someone discovers or identifies a new species, it usually takes about 13.5 years of average to find and collect it.
1: Hey, that's fascinating. There's still so much out there about the oceans that we don't understand, Anna. Even more than space, if you can believe that. It doesn't make any sense.
0: It's so
1: But
0: cool.
1: It sounds terrifying that there could be meat-eating shrimp. Because now they're finally going to get some payback.
0: And they're going to eat my foot. One day you're going to be walking and you're going to be like, what's biting my foot? You're going to be like, it's this meat-eating shrimp.
1: Terrifying.
0: Yeah.
1: Really. All right. Story number two.
3: New bionic arm hits the world. A man named Parveen Grotham lost his right arm as an 8-day-old baby. He was the first person to be able to wear a 3D-printed bionic arm. After that, Praveen was able to hold a coffee cup in one hand and his dog on the leash in the other.
1: You know, it's really amazing the advances in medical science, right? Like when we watch sci-fi, Anna, you know, they sit down in the bed, it scans, and then it just, you know, re-atomizes you and you're all cured in all ways. But in real application, AI, the things that they can do with prosthetics, just the advancements that have been made in the last 3 decades are absolutely astounding.
0: Right.
1: It's a whole different life.
0: Think
1: that
0: like
1: it can offer these
0: a
1: people.
0: A bionic arm. That's functional. It's crazy.
1: Yeah.
0: All right, Shayla, give us story number three.
3: All right. This World Cup for soccer began on June 11th. The USA soccer team have made it to the knockout round, and they'll play for the 8th time against Bosnia and Herzegovina tonight.
0: Yeah, tonight's the big game.
1: Well, I know that you won't sleep. I know that you'll be ready. You'll be watching every minute of it.
0: USA cannot win this World Cup. You know, you keep thinking that I'm rooting for them. I'm not rooting for them because I am realistic in knowing that they are not going to win.
1: Oh,
0: they've
1: you heard it.
0: Well.
1: Anna just said that she's rooting against the USA.
0: No, I'm certainly not rooting for Bosnia.
1: I heard what you said.
0: I want the USA to do great. I want a miracle to come out. But they're not going to beat Brazil. They're
1: I heard what you
0: beat
1: said.
0: Argentina.
1: You
0: they're
1: love
0: not.
1: Bosnia. Right. You love Bosnia and they're the best.
0: Yeah.
1: And okay, Bosnia.
0: Also, Bosnia and Herzegovina. You didn't even know it had a second name. I didn't know that. Did you know that?
1: Nobody knows that.
0: Well, yeah. Do you watch soccer, Shayla?
3: Yeah,
0: all
3: I
0: right.
3: also play soccer.
0: Awesome. What do you play? What position?
3: Anything as long as I'm not defense and on the left wing, goalie does not count.
0: Okay. See, I was the opposite. I would play any defender field, like left, right, center, or goalie, but I wouldn't play anything ahead of that because I couldn't run because I was lazy.
1: Some things never change.
0: True. Who do you think is going to win the World Cup?
3: USA.
0: Well,
1: Good answer.
0: I am hopeful for the USA. I am hopeful. Shayla, thank you so much. You were a wonderful participant today in Middle Schooler News.
3: All right.
0: If you have a middle schooler that would like to join us, sign them up at annonraven.com.
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0: Sure, you know that the bald eagle is the national symbol, but why? But why did we pick the bald eagle? Any idea? You'll never believe what one president wanted instead. It's coming up next. Mm-hmm.

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2: They could be hot. They could be cold. Anna and Raven play Am I Close?
3: We were so close! So close.
0: Celebrating America 250 this weekend, and every day this week, we are learning about a key piece of American history from producer Justin. Justin, what are we learning about today?
2: The main feature of the Great Seal of the United States, the national symbol, the bald eagle.
0: Ooh. Oh, that's a good one. All right, yeah. So here's how it works. Raven and I get 30 seconds on the clock each. We get to discuss in our 30 seconds the bald eagle, I guess the history of how it became
2: our bird. What do you know about them?
0: Yes.
2: Why did it come about?
0: Okay.
2: What do you know?
0: All right, and then you tell us if we're close. Raven, you want to go first? You want me to go first?
1: Yeah, I'll go first. Here we go. 30 seconds on the clock.
0: Go.
1: You know what? The bald eagle, it's not like he was our national bird from day one. Not like George Washington kept one as a pet and it rolled around on his shoulder like a pirate or whatever. I think it was actually the 40s that we brought on the bald eagle. Maybe even later, the 50s that made it a national symbol. But it's tough and its head is dressed in white and it looks regal. And if you hang around a fishing dock, a bald eagle will take your arm or your small dog away from you. They are huge. They are aggressive. And they are wise scavengers.
0: Time. Okay.
2: All right, Anna.
0: 30 seconds on the clock. Here's what I do know. Originally, it wasn't going to be the bald eagle, and they wanted it to be a turkey at one point. I'm almost certain of that. Yeah, but that's here's the thing. Those guys had issues with their hair. They never had hair, and they wore wigs all the time. Mm. So all those old dudes were what? Those white old dudes had no hair, were bald.
1: You'd say
0: so when
1: it,
0: they were
1: preach,
0: figuring
1: girl.
0: It out, they were like, you know what? This bald eagle looks just like us.
1: Uh-huh.
0: So I'm going to go with that one instead because it's like flies really high and turkeys, we're not really sure how far they can fly. The end.
1: There might be a little bit more to that story, but there were some parts. There were some solid parts right there. There was
0: close?
1: A bunch of old white dudes with weird hair.
0: That's true.
2: White dudes with weird hair. In fact, the original usage of the word bald meant white hair. It didn't mean hairless. It meant white haired. So that's where that actually comes from, the white feathers on the hair.
1: Wow.
0: Like George Washington.
2: Yeah. Mm-hmm. So the bald eagle is native to North America, the contiguous United States, parts of Canada, parts of northern Mexico. So it was a native bird, which they were very fond of. And it usually lives near large bodies of waters, easy to fish and nest in those areas. It has long been considered the national bird, but it wasn't official until 2024.
1: Wait,
0: what?
1: Wait a minute.
2: It wasn't official until then. Yes, but it was adopted as a national emblem all the way back in 1782, but just never officially.
1: He cheated us.
0: That's so interesting.
1: That doesn't
2: feel
1: real.
2: An act of Congress designated it as the national bird in 2024.
0: Did anybody want a turkey or did I make that up?
2: No, that's a lot of fun. Yes. Ben Franklin was popularly attributed to wanting the turkey as a national bird. That's a myth. It's a popular myth, but it's a myth.
0: Oh.
2: But famously, Ben Franklin still hated the bald eagle. He wanted nothing to do with it.
0: What is there to hate?
2: He wrote in a letter.
1: Seems so weird. Ben Franklin is just one of them weird dudes.
3: I hate that bird.
1: Sitting around mad at stuff.
2: He did. As he was the ambassador to Paris for the United States, he wrote a letter to his daughter back home all the way back in 1784. He said, he was quoted as saying, "I wish the bald eagle had not been chosen. He is a bird of bad moral character."
0: Oh.
1: But I told you the scavenger
2: he does not
1: stuff.
2: He does not get his living honestly. Ben Franklin really hated that bird.
1: I mean, you know what? Ben Franklin went over to France for a little bit too long. I'm thinking what native started, you know, bad mouth in America. Ben Franklin, you're lucky you came back and put that key on the kite, or I'd be like, you know what? Shut your mouth, pal.
0: Just imagine him pacing back and forth. I don't like that bald eagle.
1: Over in France. Right, while he's being perfumed by Mademoiselle.
0: Yeah.
1: Sell out.
2: Like a cartoon villain. I'll get that pesky bird if it's the last thing I do.
1: You know what? Thank God you came back, did some stuff that was worthwhile. Straightened out your life, Ben Franklin. Sounds like we went to rehab, maybe.
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9: A 14-year-old boy was seriously injured in Ontario County following a crash involving an e-scooter on a public highway. Ontario County Sheriff's report, Tuesday, the boy was riding an e-scooter on Johnson Road heading west. He began crossing lanes of traffic while trying to turn into a driveway, failing to yield to a sedan also traveling west on Johnson Road. The sedan tried to stop and moved into the oncoming lane of traffic to avoid hitting the scooter. The car's side mirror struck the teen and the scooter as they were trying to cross the lanes. The teenager was ejected from the scooter and suffered head trauma. Deputies say he was not wearing a helmet. His injuries are serious but not life-threatening. He was taken to Strong Hospital. The driver of the sedan was not injured. Deputies determined the boy was at fault. No traffic tickets have been issued. Two juveniles have been arrested after a Seneca Falls assault investigation involving a stabbing and a BB gun. Seneca Falls police responded around 10:20 p.m. May 20th to investigate a reported assault involving a stabbing that had happened about an hour earlier at a local trailer park. One juvenile suffered multiple stab wounds and was taken by helicopter to Strong Memorial Hospital for treatment. Investigators determined the two juveniles were involved in an altercation that began while they were engaged in illegal drug activity. During the incident, one juvenile discharged a BB gun and struck the other juvenile. A physical fight followed, during which one of the juveniles stabbed the other multiple times. One juvenile was charged June 29th with second-degree menacing and third-degree assault. The second juvenile was charged June 30th with first-degree assault and fourth-degree criminal possession of a weapon. Both juveniles were issued appearance tickets and are scheduled to appear in their respective courts. Police say no additional identifying information will be released because the case involves juveniles. Yates County sheriffs are excited to once again offer an 18-hour firearms training course for any Yates County resident applying to obtain their New York State pistol permit. The course is limited to 12 students and is the last class being offered this year. Based on the level of interest generated, additional courses may be offered next year. Completed registration forms and the payment of the $50 course fee must be submitted in person at the Yates County Public Safety Building at 227 Main Street in Panyan during normal office hours Monday through Friday from 8:30 to 4:30. Cash, certified bank checks, or money orders made payable to Yates County Sheriffs will be accepted as payment. No credit or debit cards or personal checks are allowed. Saturday's Powerball jackpot will increase to an estimated $396 million as no players matched all six numbers during Wednesday night's drawing.
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8: Extreme heat warning until 8 p.m. EDT for Northern Oneida, Yates, Seneca, Southern Cayuga, Onondaga, Steuben, Schuyler, Chemung, Tompkins, Madison, Southern Oneida, Cortland, Chenango, Otsego, Tioga, Broome, Delaware, Sullivan, Bradford, Susquehanna, Northern Wayne, Wyoming, Lackawanna, Luzerne, Pike, Southern Wayne. Fresh Lake Air, WYLF weather. Extreme heat warning is in effect until 8 p.m. EDT. Thursday stays sunny and very hot, near 97 degrees with light southwesterly winds. Tonight turns partly cloudy and around 75 with light west winds. Friday brings a chance of showers and thunderstorms, with highs in the lower 90s and light west winds. Currently, it's clear and 75 degrees, with a south wind at 11 miles an hour.
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0: Your fish aquarium at home, the silent killer.
1: What?
0: Yeah. No, it's a real thing. You know, it's funny because we all have pets and we love our pets, but what you don't think is that your pets can kill you.
1: Mm.
0: And my sister warned me the other day, and I could not believe what she said had happened to her sister-in-law.
1: I had a friend. He had a massive tank full of piranhas. Same type of thing?
0: No, not at all.
1: It's okay.
0: Next. Yeah. I swear.

0: And we forget it's a wild animal.
1: Right, yes. Right. That it was, you know, it belonged in the Amazon and, you know, it may be hindering vengeance in its heart.
0: 1-800-330-9999. How did your pet injure you?

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1: ABC News, I'm Sherry Preston. For millions of Americans, the dog days of summer are here.
2: It's quite hot. And I was in Morocco last year, so this is... seems comparable.
1: Ryan Gill in Washington, D.C., where the high today is expected to top 100 degrees. More than 180 million of us across 29 states under heat advisories today. Fresh Russian airstrikes hitting the Ukrainian capital of Kyiv overnight. Officials say at least 17 people were killed, nearly 100 others hurt. Search teams in Venezuela are still pulling people out alive from the rubble of ruined buildings more than a week after those rapid-fire earthquakes. However, the death toll is now over 2,000 people. Experts are warning us all to watch out for mosquitoes, with West Nile virus spreading faster this year than it has in more than two decades. And a whole lot of happy soccer fans across the country after Team USA beat Bosnia, advancing to the next round. This is ABC News. Iran's Joint Military Command warning oil tankers moving through the Strait of Hormuz to use their approved routes or face what it says will be a forceful response. A Russian couple now facing criminal charges after their marriage proposal involved scaling the Empire State Building, prompting a huge New York City law enforcement response and leading to some big security inquiries.
3: Important questions are being raised. How did they pull off this stunning security breach at a time when law enforcement in New York is on heightened alert for the July 4th holiday? The couple somehow gained access to a door leading up to the spire, which is typically locked. This tourist says she saw them.
4: Along came these two people, and they opened the mesh door and just went upside. So I assumed that they worked there.
1: They didn't work there, or they were both arrested afterwards. ABC's Hannah Batah. The Vatican officially excommunicating a group of breakaway ultra-conservative Catholics who ordained four of their own bishops this week. Sherry Preston, ABC News.
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9: Extreme heat warning until 8 p.m. EDT for Northern Oneida, Yates, Seneca, Southern Cayuga, Onondaga, Steuben, Schuyler, Chemung, Tompkins, Madison, Southern Oneida, Cortland, Chenango, Otsego, Tioga, Broome, Delaware, Sullivan, Bradford, Susquehanna, Northern Wayne, Wyoming, Lackawanna, Luzerne, Pike, Southern Wayne. Fresh Lake Air, WYLF weather. Extreme heat warning is in effect until 8 p.m. EDT. Thursday stays sunny and very hot, near 97 degrees with light southwesterly winds. Tonight turns partly cloudy and around 75 with light west winds. Friday brings a chance of showers and thunderstorms, with highs in the lower 90s and light west winds. Currently, it's clear and 77 degrees, with a south wind at 9 miles an hour.
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12: Coming up, it's Pick'em News. Three news stories that are trending right now, but you only get to hear about one, and Raven selects which one it is.
13: Got anything good?
12: Oh, yeah. Even dorks get their own world championship, and I thought my husband might be the king of it. Yeah.
13: I mean...
12: You'll see.
13: We're still using dorks, okay?
12: Dorks.
13: All right.
12: Yep. Yeah. Dorks are like smart.
13: Kind of like a badge of honor nowadays. Like,
12: yeah, exactly.
13: Yeah, it's cooler.
12: It's cool to be a dork. Yeah. What company will give you their company? All you have to do is prove that the world is flat. Yeah. And
13: good luck with that.
12: What happened to a man who tried to save an injured raccoon? It's coming up next.

0: We all know his name. We're talking about Buzz Aldrin or Neil Armstrong?
1: I mean, I would go with Neil Armstrong. Armstrong is the first man on the moon. Yeah.
2: Listen, you know what? I just like John's vibe better. I want to ask you is like, here you are, you're celebrating America's 250th. Which party do you want to go to? Do I want to hear about Dad leaning in and all sad and whatnot? Or do I want to be like, we did it?
3: That's right.
2: Hit me with big lines here. It's America.
4: Black and white on the console. The world held
2: oh, no,
4: breath
2: that one.
4: In that ladder.
2: No, I like that one a little bit better, actually.
1: He's still
2: actually.
1: Leaning in, though. He's still leaning in.
4: He said this one small step and the room went still. I swear the whole house shook like it felt that chill.
2: Woo! Oh, no, that one was all right. Now. All right, I already voted. I'm
1: now
2: sorry.
1: Now we're throwing cowboy hats in the air and stuff. No. Come
0: on. I mean, yeah, I won that one. Sorry, John.
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9: A Seneca Falls man is facing multiple misdemeanor charges following a domestic dispute in the village of Marathon shortly after midnight, July 1st. New York State Police responded to a report of a physical domestic dispute in progress at a residence on West Main Street. Troopers determined a verbal argument had escalated into a physical altercation. Police arrested 35-year-old Zachariah W. McCutcheon of Seneca Falls. Investigators allege McCutcheon struck and kicked two people and choked one of the victims during the incident. While at the scene, McCutcheon complained of pain and was transported by Marathon ambulance to Guthrie Cortland Medical Center. While en route to the hospital, McCutcheon became combative and allegedly kicked a trooper in the face. McCutcheon was charged with two counts of third-degree assault and one count of criminal obstruction of breathing. He was processed and transported to the Cortland County Jail for arraignment. A Town of Lyons man has been arrested following an investigation into a shoplifting incident at a local business. Wayne County Sheriff's report, 37-year-old Jonathan Tarver was arrested on one count of petty larceny. It's alleged Tarver stole a can of raspberry twisted tea, a can of peach twisted tea, and a package of hot dogs from Dollar General in the town of Lyons. Tarver was taken to the Wayne County Jail for processing and released on an appearance ticket for Lyons Town Court July 14th. A Waterloo man was arrested following a shoplifting incident at a local business in Seneca Falls. Seneca Falls police report 43-year-old Zachary Hunt was taken into custody Tuesday. Hunt allegedly stole items belonging to a local business and failed to pay for the merchandise after passing all points of sale. Hunt has been charged with petty larceny and was issued an appearance ticket for Seneca Falls Town Court. A 14-year-old boy was seriously injured in Ontario County following a crash involving an e-scooter on a public highway. Ontario County Sheriff's report, Tuesday, the boy was riding an e-scooter on Johnson Road heading west. He began crossing lanes of traffic while trying to turn into a driveway, failing to yield to a sedan also traveling west on Johnson Road. The sedan tried to stop and moved into the oncoming lane of traffic to avoid hitting the scooter. The car's side mirror struck the teen and the scooter as they were trying to cross the lanes. The teenager was ejected from the scooter and suffered head trauma. Deputies say he was not wearing a helmet. His injuries are serious but not life-threatening. He was taken to Strong Hospital. The driver of the sedan was not injured. Deputies determined the boy was at fault. No traffic tickets have been issued.
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11: Extreme heat warning until 8 p.m. EDT for Northern Oneida, Yates, Seneca, Southern Cayuga, Onondaga, Steuben, Schuyler, Chemung, Tompkins, Madison, Southern Oneida, Cortland, Chenango, Otsego, Tioga, Broome, Delaware, Sullivan, Bradford, Susquehanna, Northern Wayne, Wyoming, Lackawanna, Luzerne, Pike, Southern Wayne. Fresh Lake Air, WYLF weather. Extreme heat warning is in effect until 8 p.m. EDT. Thursday stays sunny and very hot, near 97 degrees with light southwesterly winds. Tonight turns partly cloudy and around 75 with light west winds. Friday brings a chance of showers and thunderstorms, with highs in the lower 90s and light west winds. Currently, it's clear and 77 degrees, with a south wind at 10 miles an hour.
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0: Imagine you finally get to go on that European trip that you've been putting off for years, but your husband has this one idea on something that he doesn't want to do, and you think you're going to be sleeping on the street. You'll get the whole story, then you'll be the judge. Couples Court, it's coming up next.

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2: Imagine booking your dream vacation. You're finally going to Europe. You're visiting Italy, Croatia, and Greece. It's all booked, the flights, and then you go to book the hotels, and your husband says, nah, let's wing it. That's exactly what Parker did to Jade. He said, I don't want to book the hotels. What if we get there and there's a better hotel across the street, or there's one down the street, or we fall in love with one? Let's just wing it.
1: I mean, that sounds really cool. Again, to me, it's all like, you know, how much time do you actually have, right? How much money do you actually have? Because I'd be afraid that I'd be shut out of the places that I could afford or the places that I truly wanted anyways. And of course, that first day, how discombobulated are you going to be? Where do we put our stuff?
2: I know, but that's such an American thing. In Italy, this is common. True. I mean, what do you think? Would you go to another country without having your hotels booked and just wing it? 1-800-330-9999. Jason, whose side are you on?
3: I'm on the husband's side. I went to Costa Rica. I flew there. I got off the plane. I had absolutely no plans whatsoever. I spent a month there, and I had the absolute best time of my life. It was amazing.
2: Where'd you sleep?
3: I talked to people when I got there, and I stayed in hostels the whole time.
1: Right.
3: And so my brother got there right after I left. I paid like $8 a night. My brother was paying like $250 a night, and my places were better than his.
1: Wow.
2: All right.
1: Pretty cool.
2: Thanks, Jason.
1: Yeah, if you're doing that bohemian backpacking type thing, but I just, my wife would definitely have her hair dryer and at least six pairs of shoes.
2: Hi, whose side are you on, Joe?
4: I'm on her side, so I would book it and tell him he can wing it.
1: Yeah.
2: You're on your own, kid.
4: Yep, that's it. I'm sleeping in the bed tonight. I don't know what the hell you're doing, but good luck.
1: Anne, what do you think? Whose side are you on today?
5: Okay, I've been to Europe 5 times, and every time what I've done is I've gotten one of those folder books if they still have it, and I like bed and breakfasts, so I've always booked the first night, and then I just ask the locals what they recommend going forward. That way I'm not tied down to a certain area, because I kind of like to explore. Mind you, they're, you know, they speak English well, so like Croatia I wouldn't be sure of. That I'd be a little worried about, but Italy I wouldn't worry about, or probably not Greece as well. That's what I would do.
6: The verdict is in. Jury foreman, what are the results?
2: Jade, our audience agreed with you. Parker, as much as the adventure sounds awesome, it's also very scary not to have planned where you're going to stay. And that kind of stress during such a big trip like this may ruin it. So book the hotels in advance. Jade did the research. Go with it.
7: I mean, it makes sense. So, all right.
1: I mean, at the very least, you guys would have to have contact with Airbnbs or whatever, right? That way you had a place to fall back on. I share the sense that the adventure might be fun, but the practicality is a little bit harder to implement when there's two of you.
8: Listen, when you get home, we are booking these trips immediately. We are booking all of our hotels tonight.
7: Fair.
1: Well, there goes that.
2: If you have a problem, too, send an email. couplescore@annaandraven.com.
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11: ABC News, I'm Sherry Preston. It's a heat dome that's covering most of the eastern half of the United States, and the temperatures are being turned up many places, hitting triple digits today. And then you have to deal with the humidity. Clint Osborne heads Washington, D.C.'s Homeland Security and Emergency Management Agency.
12: It puts a lot of pressure on the body to respond. So we have folks that are out working or out exercising or just out recreating. And if they don't take care of themselves, if they don't prepare, if they don't stay hydrated, if they don't take breaks, it gets really hard on the body over time.
11: The death toll in Ukraine's capital rising to 18 people after an overnight attack by Russia in retaliation for Ukrainian strikes on oil facilities. The third time was not the charm for NASA's mission to try to save a space observatory that's in danger of slipping into the Earth's atmosphere and burning up. After two scrubs due to the weather, today's launch was stopped again by a mechanical issue. No word yet on when they could try again. This is ABC News. A pair of grandparents and parents in Ohio are under arrest for child endangerment after 16 kids were found in one 1,300-square-foot home, along with the adults.
13: We're talking about these kids being discovered covered in bugs and squatting, is how officials described it yesterday. And they had this distant look in their eyes. We know that overnight after they were taken from the home. One of the children was in the ICU and intubated. Their medical conditions and emotional trauma obviously will be a huge focus going forward.
11: ABC's Sasha Pesnik, the home was crowded and cramped with at least 20 people living there. The local sheriff said most livestock in the area is kept in better conditions than the kids were. It's being called the wedding of the decade, and we're not supposed to know many of the details, but we do. New York City police preparing for the Taylor Swift, Travis Kelce, Madison Square Garden party wedding this weekend. The preparations well underway. Sherry Preston, ABC News.
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15: Extreme heat warning until 8 p.m. EDT for Northern Oneida. Yates, Seneca, Southern Cayuga, Onondaga, Steuben, Schuyler, Chemung, Tompkins, Madison, Southern Oneida, Cortland, Chenango, Otsego, Tioga, Broome, Delaware, Sullivan, Bradford, Susquehanna, Northern Wayne, Wyoming, Lackawanna, Luzerne, Pike, Southern Wayne. Fresh Lake Air, WYLF weather. Extreme heat warning is in effect until 8 p.m. EDT. Thursday stays sunny and very hot, near 97 degrees with light southwesterly winds. Tonight turns partly cloudy and around 75 with light west winds. Friday brings a chance of showers and thunderstorms, with highs in the lower 90s and light west winds. Currently, it's clear and 79 degrees, with a south wind at 10 miles an hour.
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2: I guess it's not new news, but New York City has a rat problem.
1: Oh.
2: It's always had a rat problem.
1: Yeah, but I mean, there's been times that it's been worse than others, and it seems like right now it's on and up.
2: Yeah, no, definitely.
1: It's on and up.
2: When New York City appoints a rat czar, like that's this lady's name. Her job is rat czar, is to just take care of the rats in the city.
1: What a cool job.
2: Is it though? I feel like it's a thankless job that you're never gonna win.
1: Oh, but you're not gonna win that battle,
2: right? So
1: for a couple of years, everybody's gonna know who you are.
2: Yeah. All right.
1: It's like kind of like being a Ghostbuster.
2: But there
1: you do well in a neighborhood once in a while. Like, you know what I mean? Like, you can get a table right away if one restaurant feels like you're doing a good job.
2: Until they see a rat.
1: That's the thing. If you get rid of rats, they don't leave. They just go to the next building over.
2: But everybody's got like a rat story,
1: oh,
2: right?
1: Yeah.
2: Like when you see a rat, because it's jarring for some reason.
1: Oh, I've got a story about, I didn't even see a rat for probably the first 15, 20 years of my life, but my father would tell me a rat story.
2: Okay, it's coming up next.

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1: On Fresh Lake Air, WYLF.
0: The rat population is growing, and it's because of climate change, according to a new study.
1: Yeah, warm temperatures, lots of rain, it's going to happen. Rodent boom.
0: Yeah, it's gross. And nobody, everybody remembers when you see a rat for the first time.
1: Yeah.
0: When did you see a rat? You had your rat encounter. 1-800-330-9999.
1: Hey, David, what's your rat story? You know you got a rat story.
2: So I used to run restaurants in the city, and the restaurant was right outside of Penn Station. We left out some crab patties, and in the morning we had a gigantic rat. For 2 weeks, it messed with everyone in the store. It would, like, jump around, and finally we got it killed with a trap. When the exterminators came, you know, they put out those bait traps. I'm looking at the size of the holes. I'm like, that's not big enough for this rat.
1: Right.
2: So, yeah, it was a Subway rat that got in, and that thing was, it was big, and it was just terrible.
1: I mean, you've got to know that the rat is huge, Anna, if it's the only rat around, right? Like, I mean, if you're, like, clearly 100%. The alpha rat in the area, no other rats are coming out. These are crab cakes we're talking about. You know, this is fresh seafood that we're talking about here in the city. No other rat dared to venture out to go ahead and get that food. That's a big rat.
0: That's a godfather of rats.
1: Yeah,
0: that,
1: right.
0: That the Don restaurant, rat. Yeah, the restaurant now belongs to the rat.
1: Right.
0: You're lucky you survived it, honestly. Yeah.
1: You think you killed him, but he still haunts the place.
0: It's true.
1: Right. Wow.
0: David, your rat story.
3: So, one of my college friend's roommates had a pet rat. That was the first time that I'd seen one up close. He had three of them, and he was walking around. One was in his hand, and two of them were on his shoulders. You know, you're not used to seeing a rat as a pet, you know? So I thought, like, it was weird when I saw him, like, walk in the room, and they say, hey, do you want to hold them? And me, I'm an animal-loving human, so I said, yeah, I mean, sure. And I held them for a couple, you know, minutes, and then I gave them back, and then I looked on my shirt, and there's a little accident on my shirt.
1: Oh, yeah.
3: And I was like, what?
0: Oh, yeah. My gosh. Oh,
3: yeah. I was like,
0: no,
3: what
0: I don't want to touch a rat. I don't want to touch a rat.
1: Yeah.
3: I was like, oh, yeah, no, that they pee on you. That's what they do. I was like, why didn't you tell me? Yeah,
0: why would do that?
1: I mean, look, they pee and they poop all over the place.
0: I can't.
1: Mice, rats, hamsters, gerbils, anything like that. They're not house trained.
0: Some people, and by some people, I mean my husband, Paul, because he's the only person I've ever met that this happens to.
1: Yeah.
0: But when dogs see him, they get excited pee. And pee.
1: Yeah.
0: All the time. And every time we go to my best friend Danielle's house or my cousin Angela's house, yeah, we walk in the door, they yell. They're like, don't come in until, because they want to move the dog. But nope, the dog will pee right in the entrance the minute he walks in.
1: I mean, that much pee?
0: Yes.
1: Like, not just like a sprinkle?
0: No.
1: Like a pee?
0: No, he makes the dogs go to the bathroom.
1: I don't know if that's
0: it's the
1: like
0: weirdest,
1: excited.
0: It's so,
1: so much
0: I've seen
1: is terrified.
0: It, at first, I thought it was a joke.
1: Yeah.
0: And then I realized, no, it must be a smell he has. He makes the dogs pee. It's the strangest thing.
1: Does he walk in like boisterous, like big voice?
0: Yeah, he walks in excited because he likes to see the dogs.
1: Yes.
0: And then they just get so excited
1: and
0: to
1: then
0: see him.
1: It's fun for him to see whether or not he can make them pee.
0: And they all do. All of them. He'll make your dogs pee too, Raven, I swear.
1: No, he could
0: yes,
1: not.
0: Yes, he will.
1: My dogs
0: yes,
1: have never
0: will.
1: Done that.
0: You watch. Watch.
1: I don't want to play that game.
0: No.
1: I don't want to try that.
0: No, he's got a magic thing.
1: How does
0: he makes
1: he
0: dogs
1: do
0: pee.
1: It?
0: It's just his energy. He has pee energy.
1: He's got big pee energy.
0: That's what he has.
1: Oh my God.
0: Yep.
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7: A 14-year-old boy was seriously injured in Ontario County following a crash involving an e-scooter on a public highway. Ontario County Sheriff's report, Tuesday, the boy was riding an e-scooter on Johnson Road heading west. He began crossing lanes of traffic while trying to turn into a driveway, failing to yield to a sedan also traveling west on Johnson Road. The sedan tried to stop and moved into the oncoming lane of traffic to avoid hitting the scooter. The car's side mirror struck the teen and the scooter as they were trying to cross the lanes. The teenager was ejected from the scooter and suffered head trauma. Deputies say he was not wearing a helmet. His injuries are serious but not life-threatening. He was taken to Strong Hospital. The driver of the sedan was not injured. Deputies determined the boy was at fault. No traffic tickets have been issued. Two juveniles have been arrested after a Seneca Falls assault investigation involving a stabbing and a BB gun. Seneca Falls police responded around 10:20 p.m. May 20th to investigate a reported assault involving a stabbing that had happened about an hour earlier at a local trailer park. One juvenile suffered multiple stab wounds and was taken by helicopter to Strong Memorial Hospital for treatment. Investigators determined the two juveniles were involved in an altercation that began while they were engaged in illegal drug activity. During the incident, one juvenile discharged a BB gun and struck the other juvenile. A physical fight followed, during which one of the juveniles stabbed the other multiple times. One juvenile was charged June 29th with second-degree menacing and third-degree assault. The second juvenile was charged June 30th with first-degree assault and fourth-degree criminal possession of a weapon. Both juveniles were issued appearance tickets and are scheduled to appear in their respective courts. Police say no additional identifying information will be released because the case involves juveniles. Yates County sheriffs are excited to once again offer an 18-hour firearms training course for any Yates County resident applying to obtain their New York State pistol permit. The course is limited to 12 students and is the last class being offered this year. Based on the level of interest generated, additional courses may be offered next year. Completed registration forms and the payment of the $50 course fee must be submitted in person at the Yates County Public Safety Building at 227 Main Street in Panyan during normal office hours Monday through Friday from 8:30 to 4:30. Cash, certified bank checks, or money orders made payable to Yates County Sheriffs will be accepted as payment. No credit or debit cards or personal checks are allowed. Saturday's Powerball jackpot will increase to an estimated $396 million as no players matched all six numbers during Wednesday night's drawing.
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13: Extreme heat warning until 8 p.m. EDT for Northern Oneida, Yates, Seneca, Southern Cayuga, Onondaga, Steuben, Schuyler, Cheman, Tompkins, Madison, Southern Oneida, Cortland, Chenango, Otsego, Tioga, Broome, Delaware, Sullivan, Bradford, Susquehanna, Northern Wayne, Wyoming, Lackawanna, Luzerne, Pike, Southern Wayne, Fresh Lake Air, WYLF weather. Extreme heat warning is in effect until 8 p.m. EDT. Thursday stays sunny and very hot, near 97 degrees with light southwesterly winds. Tonight turns partly cloudy and around 75 with light west winds. Friday brings a chance of showers and thunderstorms, with highs in the lower 90s and light west winds. Currently, it's clear and 81 degrees, with a south-southwest wind at 8 miles an hour.
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7: I mean, you couldn't guess based on our interactions. We know each other a decade.
5: And now I am so paranoid about it. 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
2: They could be hot. They could be cold. Anna and Raven play Am I Close?
3: We were so close! So close.
0: Celebrating America 250 this weekend, and every day this week, we are learning about a key piece of American history from producer Justin. Justin, what are we learning about today?
2: The main feature of the Great Seal of the United States, the national symbol, the bald eagle.
0: Ooh. Oh, that's a good one. All right, yeah. So here's how it works. Raven and I get 30 seconds on the clock each. We get to discuss in our 30 seconds the bald eagle, I guess the history of how it became
2: sure.
0: our bird.
2: What do you know about them?
0: Yes.
2: Why did it come about?
0: Okay.
2: What do you know?
0: All right, and then you tell us if we're close. Raven, you want to go first? Or you want me to go first?
1: Yeah, I'll go first. Here we go. 30 seconds on the clock.
0: Go.
1: You know what? The bald eagle, it's not like he was our national bird from day one. Not like George Washington kept one as a pet and it rolled around on his shoulder like a pirate or whatever. I think it was actually the 40s that we brought on the bald eagle. Maybe even later, the 50s that made it a national symbol. But it's tough and its head is dressed in white and it looks regal, and if you hang around a fishing dock, a bald eagle will take your arm or your small dog away from you. They are huge, they are aggressive, and they are wise scavengers.
0: Time. Okay.
2: All right, Anna.
0: 30 seconds on the clock. Here's what I do know. Originally, it wasn't going to be the bald eagle, and they wanted it to be a turkey. At one point. I'm almost certain of that. Yeah. But here's the thing. Those guys had issues with their hair. They never had hair and they wore wigs all the time. Mm. So all those old dudes were what? Whether that those white old dudes had no hair or were bald.
1: You'd
0: so
1: say
0: when
1: it,
0: they were
1: preach,
0: figuring
1: girl.
0: It out, they were like, you know what? This bald eagle looks just like us.
1: Uh-huh.
0: So I'm going to go with that one instead because it's like flies really high and turkeys, we're not really sure how far they can fly. The end.
1: There might be a little bit more to that story, but there were some parts, there were some solid parts right there. There was a bunch of old white dudes with weird hair.
0: That's true.
2: White dudes with weird hair. In fact, the original usage of the word bald meant white hair. It didn't mean hairless. It meant white haired. So that's where that actually comes from, the white feathers on the hair.
1: Wow.
0: Like George Washington.
2: Yeah. Mm-hmm. So the bald eagle is native to North America, the contiguous United States, parts of Canada, parts of northern Mexico. So it was a native bird, which they were very fond of. And it usually lives near large bodies of waters, easy to fish and nest in those areas. It has long been considered the national bird, but it wasn't official, not official until 2024.
1: Wait,
0: what?
1: Yeah, wait a minute.
2: It wasn't official until then. Yes, but it was adopted as a national emblem all the way back in 1782, but just never officially.
1: He cheated us.
0: That's so interesting.
1: That doesn't
2: An act
1: feel
2: of
1: real.
2: Congress designated it as the national bird in 2024.
0: Somebody, however, did anybody want a turkey or did I make that up?
2: No, that's a lot of fun. Yes. Ben Franklin was popularly attributed to wanting the turkey as a national bird. That's a myth. It's a popular myth, but it's a myth.
0: Oh.
2: But famously, Ben Franklin still hated the bald eagle. He wanted nothing to do with it.
0: What is there to hate?
2: He wrote in a letter.
1: Seems so weird. Ben Franklin is just one of them weird dudes.
3: I hate that bird.
1: Sitting around mad at stuff.
2: He did, as he was the ambassador to Paris for the United States. He wrote a letter to his daughter back home all the way back in 1784. He said, he was quoted as saying, "I wish the bald eagle had not been chosen. He is a bird of bad moral character."
0: Oh.
1: But I told you the scavenger
2: He does not get his living honestly. Ben Franklin really hated that bird.
1: I mean, you know what? Ben Franklin went over to France for a little bit too long. I'm thinking what native started, you know, bad mouth in America. Ben Franklin, you're lucky you came back and put that key on the kite, or I'd be like, you know what? Shut your mouth, pal.
0: Just imagine him pacing back and forth. I don't like that bald eagle.
1: Over in France. Right, while he's being perfumed by Mademoiselle.
0: Yeah.
1: Sell out.
2: Like a cartoon villain. I'll get that pesky bird if it's the last thing I do.
1: You know what? Thank God you came back, did some stuff that was worthwhile. Straightened out your life, Ben Franklin. Sounds like we went to rehab, maybe.
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9: A Seneca Falls man is facing multiple misdemeanor charges following a domestic dispute in the village of Marathon shortly after midnight, July 1st. New York State Police responded to a report of a physical domestic dispute in progress at a residence on West Main Street. Troopers determined a verbal argument had escalated into a physical altercation. Police arrested 35-year-old Zachariah W. McCutcheon of Seneca Falls. Investigators allege McCutcheon struck and kicked two people and choked one of the victims during the incident. While at the scene, McCutcheon complained of pain and was transported by Marathon ambulance to Guthrie Cortland Medical Center. While en route to the hospital, McCutcheon became combative and allegedly kicked a trooper in the face. McCutcheon was charged with two counts of third-degree assault and one count of criminal obstruction of breathing. He was processed and transported to the Cortland County Jail for arraignment. A town of Lyons man has been arrested following an investigation into a shoplifting incident at a local business. Wayne County Sheriff's report, 37-year-old Jonathan Tarver was arrested on one count of petty larceny. It's alleged Tarver stole a can of raspberry twisted tea, a can of peach twisted tea, and a package of hot dogs from Dollar General in the town of Lyons. Tarver was taken to the Wayne County Jail for processing and released on an appearance ticket for Lyons Town Court July 14th. A Waterloo man was arrested following a shoplifting incident at a local business in Seneca Falls. Seneca Falls police report 43-year-old Zachary Hunt was taken into custody Tuesday. Hunt allegedly stole items belonging to a local business and failed to pay for the merchandise after passing all points of sale. Hunt has been charged with petty larceny and was issued an appearance ticket for Seneca Falls Town Court. A 14-year-old boy was seriously injured in Ontario County following a crash involving an e-scooter on a public highway. Ontario County Sheriff's report, Tuesday, the boy was riding an e-scooter on Johnson Road heading west. He began crossing lanes of traffic while trying to turn into a driveway, failing to yield to a sedan also traveling west on Johnson Road. The sedan tried to stop and moved into the oncoming lane of traffic to avoid hitting the scooter. The car's side mirror struck the teen and the scooter as they were trying to cross the lanes. The teenager was ejected from the scooter and suffered head trauma. Deputies say he was not wearing a helmet. His injuries are serious but not life-threatening. He was taken to Strong Hospital. The driver of the sedan was not injured. Deputies determined the boy was at fault. No traffic tickets have been issued.
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11: 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Fresh Lake Air, WYLF weather. Extreme heat warning is in effect until 8 p.m. EDT. Thursday stays sunny and very hot, near 97 degrees with light southwesterly winds. Tonight turns partly cloudy and around 75 with light west winds. Friday brings a chance of showers and thunderstorms, with highs in the lower 90s and light west winds. Currently, it's clear and 86 degrees, with a west-southwest wind at 7 miles an hour.
0: Your fish aquarium at home, the silent killer.
1: What?
0: Yeah. No, it's a real thing. You know, it's funny because we all have pets and we love our pets, but what you don't think is that your pets can kill you.
1: Mm.
0: And my sister warned me the other day, and I could not believe what she said had happened to her sister-in-law.
1: I had a friend. He had a massive tank full of piranhas. Same type of thing?
0: No, not at all.
1: It's okay. Next.
12: I'm going under and this time I fear there's no one to save me. This all or nothing really got away, you're driving me crazy.

0: from it, but it looked literally like ringworm. It was that tall around it and smooth in the middle. It looked like a third nipple without the point.
1: Thanks for the call. Yeah. Anna knows third nipple people.
2: No, my husband has four nipples.
1: No, I know.
2: Yeah, it's right. Fascinating to me. But he didn't get it from a cat scratch. No, he got it from Jesus.
1: Right, hereditary. Yeah. Right.
2: He was born that way. Alex, how did your pet injure you?
3: My cat scratched me pretty bad. I changed up its food, and I guess it wasn't all that happy about it, and it gave me a really nasty scratch.
2: It's messed up.
1: I mean, it's one thing if you're messing with the cat and you're playing with the cat or whatever and they catch you. It's something else entirely if you're just like, what? You know, because cats can dive bomb in on you, Anna, right?
2: Mm-hmm.
1: Like the food thing, like you think, you said, you know, you thought you were doing right by your cat. And instead, now he wants to murder you. And you know it. And it's made real for you because he almost actually did it. You might have to go to fight cat camp.
2: That's the thing about cats. You never know when they're going to turn. I mean, I guess it's true for any animal that you keep, right?
1: Well, you never do know.
2: Kaylee, how about you? How did your pet injure you?
4: So I was trying to put together a new TV stand, and I accidentally cut my leg. My dog, Goku, runs up to me and starts licking the cut.
1: Now you've got the plague.
4: And it's been burning. Now I'm worried that, like, oh my gosh, I've got rabies now or something.
1: You can get some bad stuff with dogs. Some people have a reaction with dog saliva on a cut.
2: Well, you know, Dakota is very allergic to dog saliva, including our dog saliva.
1: Well, I wouldn't suggest that you let Lila suck on her.
2: No, there's a lot of rules in our house about what she can do with Lila. Because, you know, my doctor, our allergist said, like, you need to get rid of your dog. And I explained to her, I'm sorry, but Lila was here first.
1: Right.
2: We're going to have to just deal with this until everything's done. We're going to ride it out.
1: Right.
2: Things like that are scary. You never know. And it's so unpredictable when things like that happen.
1: I don't know if it's my algorithm or whatever, but you see the stories where it's like, person had a cut, they got licked by their dog and then lost their foot or something. And I'm like, what?
2: Yep.
1: Is that real? I don't know. I kiss my dogs all the time, so I don't know.
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6: ABC News, I'm Sherry Preston. Companies across the country pulling back on hiring last month. The Labor Department says about 57,000 jobs were created, about half of what was expected. Jobs numbers for both April and May were both revised lower as well. Job one for about 180 million of us is finding out ways to make it through the triple-digit heat dome that's dropped into one of the eastern half of the country with a vengeance. ABC's Rhiannon Alley.
7: In Minnesota, a boy on the field for the national anthem at a minor league game collapsing from dehydration Tuesday. One of the players carrying him off the field. Sparkle Martin, overcome by the heat while waiting for a bus, collapsing to the ground.
8: I kind of fell to my knees and immediately knew I was having a heat stroke.
7: Officials reminding everyone to stay cool and to hydrate.
6: Russia overnight hammering the Ukrainian capital of Kyiv with a drone and missile attack that went on for 11 hours. Officials say at least 20 people were killed. This is ABC News. Reaction continues coming into financial disclosures that show President Trump's personal wealth ballooned by $2 billion over the past year, including more than $1 billion from his family's cryptocurrency. ABC News political contributor Mary Jordan has more on the comparison of Trump with other U.S. presidents.
9: They didn't even want to be seen as making money on a public office. It was an honor to serve in the highest office in the land, and you didn't want to be lining your pockets and using insider trading. He knows when he's going to bomb a country. He knows what that's going to do to the markets, the oil market. You could make an enormous amount of money. Other people resisted, but not Donald Trump's family.
6: Princess Kate is back at Wimbledon meeting tennis fans. It was last year at Wimbledon that the palace announced that the Princess of Wales' cancer was in remission. Venus and Serena Williams are set to take the court for doubles later this week. I'm Sherry Preston, ABC News.
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11: The Yankees have now lost 7 straight games. It is their longest losing streak in 3 years. They go 11 innings yesterday against the Tigers, and they end up losing by a 6-2 score. This is their longest losing streak since a 9-game skid in August of 2023. They are continuing to play without Aaron Judge, Giancarlo Stanton, and Trent Grisham, and it just seems like they don't have a whole lot of punch in their lineup right now. Today is an off day for the Yankees. They'll match up against Minnesota in a series that will begin tomorrow. Mets lose to the Blue Jays 9-3. They have now lost 10 of their last 12. Mets are also off today. Tomorrow, they'll begin a series in Atlanta.
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15: Extreme heat warning until 8 p.m. EDT for Northern Oneida. Yates, Seneca, Southern Cayuga, Onondaga, Steuben, Schuyler, Chemung, Tompkins, Madison, Southern Oneida, Cortland, Chenango, Otsego, Tioga, Broome, Delaware, Sullivan, Bradford, Susquehanna, Northern Wayne, Wyoming, Lackawanna, Luzerne, Pike, Southern Wayne. Fresh Lake Air, WYLF weather. Extreme heat warning is in effect until 8 p.m. EDT. Thursday stays sunny and very hot, near 97 degrees with light southwesterly winds. Tonight turns partly cloudy and around 75 with light west winds. Friday brings a chance of showers and thunderstorms, with highs in the lower 90s and light west winds. Currently, it's clear and 88 degrees, with a west-southwest wind at 8 miles an hour.
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The Jets with Make It Real. Oh, it is real. Today is apparently the start of the wedding festivities for Travis, Kelce, and Taylor Swift. It's going down at Madison Square Garden with a garden party theme. These are all the things, all the clues we've been getting all week. Supposedly a 100-person event today before the 1,000-person event tomorrow.

0: Smokey Robinson just to see her. It's Ashley Ryan. Oh, lots of people really eager to see Taylor Swift's wedding dress. They are reportedly getting married tomorrow at Madison Square Garden. There are some very strict rules for the Taylor Swift-Travis Kelce wedding, including no gifts and no cell phones. That's right. There will be a no phone policy, and guests have been told there will be a phone check upon arrival. So if you brought it, they'll confiscate it, I assume, for the events. So, yeah, I guess just don't bring it. Although it's really hard to leave your phone behind these days. What if you need it?
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0: The Doobie Brothers, minute by minute. It's Ashley Ryan counting down minute by minute for these wedding festivities. The wedding of the century, they are calling it, between Taylor Swift and Travis Kelce. Now I'm reading, though, yeah, it says between 500 to 999 people will attend the celebration per city permits. So we had been hearing it'll be about a 1,000-person celebration. That seems like a lot, but Taylor also said she feels bad leaving people out, so she might invite everybody she's ever met.
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2: Extreme heat warning until 8 p.m. EDT for Northern Oneida, Yates, Seneca, Southern Cayuga, Onondaga, Steuben, Schuyler, Cheman, Tompkins, Madison, Southern Oneida, Cortland, Chenango, Otsego, Tioga, Broome, Delaware, Sullivan, Bradford, Susquehanna, Northern Wayne, Wyoming, Lackawanna, Luzerne, Pike, Southern Wayne. Fresh Lake Air, WYLF weather. Extreme heat warning is in effect until 8 p.m. EDT. Thursday stays sunny and very hot, near 97 degrees with light southwesterly winds. Tonight turns partly cloudy and around 75 with light west winds. Friday brings a chance of showers and thunderstorms, with highs in the lower 90s and light west winds. Currently, it's clear and 88 degrees, with a west wind at 9 miles an hour.
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0: John Denver, Take Me Home, Country Roads. Oh, that makes me feel a little patriotic right there. Nothing like watching the U.S. team and then the fans after and the singing of Country Road, Take Me Home. It did warm the cockles of my heart, which is a saying I've never really understood. I'm Ashley Ryan, and what do we have coming up? Let's have a look. Ed Sheeran, he'll be at the Taylor Swift, Travis Kelce wedding. The Beatles, I think Paul McCartney is going to be at the wedding as well. And Jack Wagner, I do not believe he got the invite.
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1: ABC News. I'm Sherry Preston. The biggest firework.

0: show in the nation. In fact, in the world, we'll be in Washington, D.C. this 4th of July, but with heat and humidity at record levels, health officials are warning that prolonged exposure to the particulate matter from the explosives could lead to elevated levels of pollution for up to 6 hours afterwards. Continued questions about the couple who managed to climb to the very top of the Empire State Building Wednesday. Police are still trying to figure out how they did it.
1: Specially trained officers, including one who just graduated this week from the Emergency Service School, intercepted the couple on their descent.
2: You can't be up here.
1: And took them into custody.
3: Yeah, I'm okay.
1: An eyewitness said she saw the couple sneak through a maintenance hatch on the 102nd floor.
0: ABC's Aaron Katursky, the couple who got married or actually engaged up there, are facing multiple charges. Major assault on Kyiv overnight. Moscow pounding Ukraine's capital city for 11 hours. 20 people killed. This is ABC News. A major attack by Russia on Ukraine's capital city overnight. Hundreds of drones and missiles fired on Kyiv. At least 20 people were killed and more than 100 hurt, the bombardment lasting for 11 hours. A nun on her way to Mass arrested by federal immigration agents in Texas. Then she was taken into detention. One of 10,000 taken into custody over the past 10 days, says ABC's Jay O'Brien.
4: We're learning that Sister Leticia Ubwaja, a Nigerian national, was arrested and detained by immigration enforcement while walking to Mass. It happened last Sunday in McAllen, Texas. Bishop Daniel E. Flores of the Diocese of Brownsville calling her a source of goodness and hope in their community. Just a few hours after her arrest, DHS later releasing Sister Ubwaja, who's been in the U.S. for at least 10 years, but her immigration status is unclear.
0: The administration has repeatedly pledged to go after just the worst of the worst in the immigration crackdown. This is ABC News.
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7: Extreme heat warning until 8 p.m. EDT for Northern Oneida, Yates, Seneca, Southern Cayuga, Onondaga, Steuben, Schuyler, Chemung, Tompkins, Madison, Southern Oneida, Cortland, Chenango, Otsego, Tioga, Broome, Delaware, Sullivan, Bradford, Susquehanna, Northern Wayne, Wyoming, Lackawanna, Luzerne, Pike, Southern Wayne. Fresh Lake Air, WYLF weather. Extreme heat warning is in effect until 8 p.m. EDT. Thursday stays sunny and very hot, near 97 degrees with light southwesterly winds. Tonight turns partly cloudy and around 75 with light west winds. Friday brings a chance of showers and thunderstorms, with highs in the lower 90s and light west winds. Currently, it's clear and 90 degrees, with a southwest wind at 9 miles an hour.
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Well, it's basically just a playlist of who's going to be at Taylor Swift and Travis Kelce's wedding. That's what we're going to right now. Fleetwood Mac and Little Lies, Stevie Nicks, rumored to actually be performing at the wedding tomorrow. I'm Ashley Ryan on this Friday Eve. The major dome of heat is intensifying in the eastern half of the U.S. Expected to last well into the holiday weekend, and it could also spark some tropical storm development near the southern U.S. in the Atlantic and the Gulf.

0: Eric Carmen, make me lose control. It's Ashley Ryan. The holiday travel period is upon us. AAA saying the busiest time to travel will be today between 2 and 6. 72.2 million people expected to go more than 50 miles from home, and a lot of people will be driving. How can you save on gas? 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You can go to BP, Amoco, AMPM, and Thornton's after linking a Prime account to a free Earnify account. 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
2: Extreme heat warning until 8 p.m. EDT for Northern Oneida, Yates, Seneca, Southern Cayuga, Onondaga, Steuben, Schuyler, Kamung, Tompkins, Madison, Southern Oneida, Cortland, Shenango, Otsego, Tioga, Broome, Delaware, Sullivan, Bradford, Susquehanna, Northern Wayne, Wyoming, Lackawanna, Luzerne, Pike, Southern Wayne. Fresh Lake Air, WYLF weather. Extreme heat warning remains in effect until 8 p.m. for much of the area. Today stays sunny and very hot, near 97 degrees with light west winds. Tonight turns partly cloudy, around 75 degrees, with a slight chance of precipitation. Friday brings a chance of showers and thunderstorms, with highs in the lower 90s and light west winds. Currently, it's partly cloudy and 90 degrees, with a west wind at 7 miles an hour.
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0: Club Nouveau with Lean On Me. It's Ashley Ryan. Every time I hear things about building things on the moon, it just kind of makes me laugh. It feels very Jetsons-like, but it's happening. NASA is pushing ahead with plans to build a base on the moon, awarding nearly $600 million in new contracts to private space companies. They announced the companies they picked and said they will build uncrewed landers that will carry science equipment to the lunar surface in late 2028.
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2: 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More details to come. Goodrich Smith VFW Post 8649 will be holding a monthly fish fry on the first Friday of each month from 5 to 6:30 p.m. Events will take place at the Dundee VFW at 125 Seneca Street. 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
1: ABC News, I'm Sherry Preston. New jobs numbers out today show a lower than expected number of businesses were hiring last month, a big drop from the month before. University of Michigan economics professor Justin Wolfer says it was a sobering wake up.
2: After the previous jobs report, it was a yabba dabba doo moment. It looked like the economy was sailing forward and was downright strong. This has caused us not just this month's number, but a couple of the revisions to the previous months. It has brought us back down to this is healthy, but it's not amazing.
1: The Trump administration plans a big fireworks display in Washington, D.C. for America's 250th birthday. However, the administration is also reportedly eyeing the prospect of dangerous air pollution as a result. The revelry expected amid the scorching heat wave that could trigger respiratory issues for some. An 11-hour bombardment of Kyiv, Russian drones and missiles pounding Ukraine's capital, killing at least 21 people. Families had to move underground, some of them taking shelter in the subways. This is ABC News. When President Trump struck the USMCA trade deal with Mexico and Canada in his first term, he called it, quote, the best agreement we've ever made. Well, now the White House says the U.S. will not renew the deal unless changes are made. Administration officials point to what they say are shortcomings in trade with both countries. A big change is coming to the video game world. ABC's Dave Packer says goodbye to the discs.
3: For more than 30 years, video gamers with PlayStations have been carefully taking care of those game discs. But soon there won't be any discs at all. Sony now says come January of 2028, it won't be releasing any more games on physical discs. Video game giant Rockstar beating Sony to the punch, announcing the highly anticipated Grand Theft Auto 6 will only be sold as a download. Dave Packer, ABC News.
1: The first set of events due to start in a few hours in the Travis Kelce Taylor Swift weekend wedding extravaganza at Madison Square Garden. Sherry Preston, ABC News.
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8: The 2026 edition of USDA Farm Service Agency County Committee elections is now underway, with candidate nominations now being accepted.
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8: Farm Production and Conservation Undersecretary Richard Fordyce says candidate eligibility requirements include:
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8: More details about FSA county committees and elections are available at local USDA service centers. I'm Rod Bain reporting for the U.S. Department of Agriculture in Washington, D.C.
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5: 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It is short and sweet, gets right to the point. 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That's your pearl of wisdom. 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
13: Extreme heat warning until 8 p.m. EDT for Northern Oneida, Yates, Seneca, Southern Cayuga, Onondaga, Steuben, Schuyler, Kimung, Tompkins, Madison, Southern Oneida, Cortland, Chenango, Otsego, Tioga, Broome, Delaware, Sullivan, Bradford, Susquehanna, Northern Wayne, Wyoming, Lackawanna, Luzerne, Pike, Southern Wayne, Fresh Lake Air, WYLF Weather. Extreme heat warning remains in effect until 8 p.m. for much of the area. Today stays sunny and very hot, near 97 degrees with light west winds. Tonight turns partly cloudy, around 75 degrees, with a slight chance of precipitation. Friday brings a chance of showers and thunderstorms, with highs in the lower 90s and light west winds. Currently, it's partly cloudy and 90 degrees, with a west wind at 7 miles an hour.
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That's Atlantic Star with Secret Lovers. Well, Taylor Swift and Travis Kelce are anything but secret lovers. It is like the relationship everyone feels like they are a part of. They are reportedly getting married tomorrow at Madison Square Garden. And Kelce's former suit designer predicts that Travis will wear something reminiscent of the outfit he wore when he joined Swift on stage during her Eras tour. Remember the hat and tux?

0: Belinda Carlisle with Mad About You. Well, there was some news this week that some more ransom notes had been sent in the Nancy Guthrie case. The FBI now coming out and saying they were fabricated and they don't believe they were at all connected to the case of the missing Nancy Guthrie. Of course, the 84-year-old mom of Savannah Guthrie went missing from her Tucson area home back in February.
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2: I'm John Tesh, and coming up, I'm going to tell you why we all need to stop saying sure and start saying yes. It may seem like an insignificant word choice, but I'm going to break down the difference next in today's Intelligence for Your Life Minute.
3: One of life's greatest mysteries has finally been solved.
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2: Well, here's a surprising way to be happier and more successful. Stop using the word sure. Career expert Kate Bugard says sure is a half-hearted, non-committal way of saying yes. And when you say sure, what most of us hear is, I'm not thrilled about it, but I guess I'll do it anyway. Sure. That's why experts recommend cutting the word from your vocabulary, because most people prefer hearing definitive answers like yes or no. And when we say, yes, I'd be happy to, it makes us feel happier because we're not only being decisive, we're being positive. If you're unable to say no in a situation like at work, try being honest and explaining, yes, I'll take on that project. I do have a lot on my plate already, so I'll need to put other tasks aside. That's a whole lot better than saying, sure, trust us. I'm John Tesh with today's Intelligence for Your Life Minute. 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

0: Christina Easton with Morning Train. It's Ashley Ryan. Is there a dress code for the Taylor Swift Travis Kelce wedding? According to multiple guest sources, it is black tie. No surprise there. It is also a garden party theme, so we've heard. There's been a big mirror ball being loaded into Madison Square Garden. Employees were working overnight last night, getting things ready for today's first event before the main event tomorrow.
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3: Steuben County officials are inviting the public to celebrate Independence Day by taking part in a live reading of the nation's founding documents. The event will be held this Saturday at 11 a.m. at the Charters of Freedom Monument in Pulteney Square in Bath. Steuben County historian Griffin Bates will open the ceremony with remarks highlighting local history. After the introduction, County Manager Jack Wheeler and Steuben County Legislature Chair Kelly Fitzpatrick will read the Declaration of Independence, the preamble to the U.S. Constitution, and the Bill of Rights. The event is free and open to the public. A 14-year-old boy was seriously injured in Ontario County following a crash involving an e-scooter on a public highway. Ontario County Sheriff's report, Tuesday, the boy was riding an e-scooter on Johnson Road heading west. He began crossing lanes of traffic while trying to turn into a driveway, failing to yield to a sedan also traveling west on Johnson Road. The sedan tried to stop and moved into the oncoming lane of traffic to avoid hitting the scooter. The car's side mirror struck the teen and the scooter as they were trying to cross the lanes. The teenager was ejected from the scooter and suffered head trauma. Deputies say he was not wearing a helmet. His injuries are serious but not life-threatening. He was taken to Strong Hospital. The driver of the sedan was not injured. Deputies determined the boy was at fault. No traffic tickets have been issued. Watkins Glen is gearing up for a full day of patriotic celebration this Saturday. Stars, Stripes, and Speed returns Saturday, July 4th. The annual event is expected to bring together hundreds of car enthusiasts and community members to enjoy one of the region's biggest Independence Day celebrations. The event starts at 10 a.m. at Watkins Glen International, 2790 County Road 16 in Watkins Glen. Pre-registered vehicles and vendors can enter as early as 8 a.m. and day of vehicles will be able to enter at 10 a.m. at a cost of $30 per vehicle. Spectator admission is $10 per person. Children 12 and under are admitted free at Gate 3. For additional event information, schedules, and maps, visit StarsStripesAndSpeed.com. Yates County Sheriffs are excited to once again offer an 18-hour firearms training course for any Yates County resident applying to obtain their New York State pistol permit. The course is limited to 12 students and is the last class being offered this year. Based on the level of interest generated, additional courses may be offered next year. Completed registration forms and the payment of the $50 course fee must be submitted in person at the Yates County Public Safety Building at 227 Main Street in Penyan during normal office hours Monday through Friday from 8:30 to 4:30. Cash, certified bank checks, or money orders made payable to Yates County Sheriffs will be accepted as payment. No credit or debit cards or personal checks are allowed.
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4: Extreme heat warning until 8 p.m. EDT for Northern Oneida, Yates, Seneca, Southern Cayuga, Onondaga, Steuben, Schuyler, Kimung, Tompkins, Madison, Southern Oneida, Cortland, Chenango, Otsego, Tioga, Broome, Delaware, Sullivan, Bradford, Susquehanna, Northern Wayne, Wyoming, Lackawanna, Luzerne, Pike, Southern Wayne, Fresh Lake Air, WYLF weather. Extreme heat warning remains in effect until 8 p.m. for much of the area. Today stays sunny and very hot, near 97 degrees with light west winds. Tonight turns partly cloudy, around 75 degrees, with a slight chance of precipitation. Friday brings a chance of showers and thunderstorms, with highs in the lower 90s and light west winds. Currently, it's partly cloudy and 91 degrees, with a west-southwest wind at 8 miles an hour.
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0: The Bee Gees and You Should Be Dancing. It's Ashley Ryan. Wouldn't it be funny if all of these tidbits we're getting about Taylor Swift and Travis Kelce's wedding all turned out to be fake? If they'd just rented Madison Square Garden and did a whole setup just to throw people off, and in reality, they were getting married in her backyard on Rhode Island, and nobody else knew, so there were no helicopters and nobody. I mean, I wouldn't put it past them. It'd be quite the deception. I actually kind of, I think I might be rooting for that.
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3: ABC News, I'm Michelle Franzen. The holiday getaway is on for America's 250th birthday. ABC's Matt Rivers is at Newark Liberty International.
4: Play saying that more than 72 million Americans will be traveling at some point over this holiday period. And if you are flying, today will be the busiest day for that. The FAA saying that they'll be handling more than 52,000 flights today. That is thousands more than it handles on a typical day. And TSA is expected to screen more than 3 million passengers today.
3: Extreme heat, though, could impact travel. Dangerous triple-digit temperatures along with the heat index gripping the nation's midsection and East Coast. Fewer jobs were added last month. According to the Labor Department, there were 57,000 jobs created in June, about half of what analysts projected. April and May figures were also revised lower. In Venezuela, renewed hope after a security guard was rescued alive from a collapsed shopping mall 8 days after back-to-back earthquakes struck. This is ABC News. A new push from Washington to ban an illicit substance sold at deli counters, convenience stores, and vape shops across the country. Here's ABC's Andrea Fujii.
5: It's called 7-OH, a stimulant that can boost energy. Products can be in pill form, tea, or treats like ice cream and fruit-flavored gummies. The DEA now wants to classify it as a Schedule 1 drug, the same as heroin and LSD. 7-OH is a psychoactive substance with opioid-like effects, derived from the naturally occurring kratom plant.
3: 7-OH overdose can look very similar to an opioid overdose. CDC officials urging Americans to take extra precautions to help reduce the risk of mosquito bites. They say the West Nile virus is spreading faster and earlier here in the U.S. than usual. Officials say that they are seeing the highest number of cases at this point in the season since 2004. Michelle Franzen, ABC News.
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11: Extreme heat warning until 8 p.m. EDT for Northern Oneida, Yates, Seneca, Southern Cayuga, Onondaga, Steuben, Schuyler, Kimung, Tompkins, Madison, Southern Oneida, Cortland, Chenango, Otsego, Tioga, Broome, Delaware, Sullivan, Bradford, Susquehanna, Northern Wayne, Wyoming, Lackawanna, Luzerne, Pike, Southern Wayne, Fresh Lake Air, WYLF weather. Extreme heat warning remains in effect until 8 p.m. for much of the area. Today stays sunny and very hot, near 97 degrees with light west winds. Tonight turns partly cloudy, around 75 degrees, with a slight chance of precipitation. Friday brings a chance of showers and thunderstorms, with highs in the lower 90s and light west winds. Currently, it's mostly clear and 91 degrees, with a west-southwest wind at 11 miles an hour.
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Madonna with Cherish. It's Ashley Ryan heading into the holiday weekend. Minions and Monsters is looking to get off to a banana start at the box office. It's the seventh installment in the Despicable Me franchise, projected to make about $80 million over the 5-day period.

0: Quincy Jones, James Ingram, 100 Ways. Well, being in radio, I'm not a big fan of AI voices, and there is a trailer out now for Netflix's new Willy Wonka-inspired reality competition series called The Golden Ticket, and the show is using AI to recreate the voice of Gene Wilder, who played Wonka back in the 1971 film. His estate did give permission. His former wife said she is delighted the series will introduce his magic to a new generation. I think it's creepy.
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0: 10cc, the things we do for love. Well, we've heard some names thrown about who could be the next James Bond. Jacob Elordi, I think Callum Turner was one of the other ones. And Debbie McWilliams was the former casting director for the Bond film. She gave us Timothy Dalton, Pierce Brosnan, and Daniel Craig. She gave her thoughts on who should and should not take on the role next. She said it's absolutely essential that the next actor retains the total enigma of the character. She thinks none of the current frontrunners for the role should get the job because they are now all overexposed and we know too much about them. She says the next Bond should come completely out of the blue.
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2: Extreme heat warning until 8 p.m. EDT for Northern Oneida, Yates, Seneca, Southern Cayuga, Onondaga, Steuben, Schuyler, Kimung, Tompkins, Madison, Southern Oneida, Cortland, Chenango, Otsego, Tioga, Broome, Delaware, Sullivan, Bradford, Susquehanna, Northern Wayne, Wyoming, Lackawanna, Luzerne, Pike, Southern Wayne. Fresh Lake Air, WYLF weather. Extreme heat warning remains in effect until 8 p.m. for much of the area. Today stays sunny and very hot, near 97 degrees with light west winds. Tonight turns partly cloudy, around 75 degrees, with a slight chance of precipitation. Friday brings a chance of showers and thunderstorms, with highs in the lower 90s and light west winds. Currently, it's clear and 91 degrees, with a west wind at 10 miles an hour.
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0: Stephanie Mills, never knew love like this before. I think we've all got our dream destination for a vacation, right? Well, Square Mouth did a survey of 6,000 adults and asked about travel budgets, travel destinations, etc. 45% of us say we're increasing our travel budgets for 2026. I think that's because you have to if you want to go anywhere, because everything is more expensive. So where are the most expensive travel destinations this year? Greenland takes the number one spot, followed by British Virgin Islands, French Polynesia, Antarctica, Maldives, Switzerland, Zimbabwe, Turks and Caicos, Botswana, and Anguilla.
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1: ABC News, I'm Michelle Franzen. Final preparations for America's 250th celebrations are underway. And in Washington, D.C., that includes heightened security for fireworks and festivities. ABC's Pierre Thomas says more.
2: 19 miles of fencing is being installed as we speak. The other thing, for the first time, authorities are saying, perhaps ever, in order to get on the National Mall, you have to go through a security checkpoint, including a magnetometer.
1: U.S. Capitol Police say only essential personnel will be permitted to attend tonight's rehearsal for the Capitol 4th concert. And due to extreme heat, details on the concert will be announced tomorrow morning. More than 180 million Americans are facing heat alerts this holiday weekend. In Venezuela, search and rescue efforts continue following last week's double earthquakes. And

0: there are signs of life. A security guard pulled alive from a collapsed shopping mall 8 days later. The U.S. men's soccer team celebrating last night's World Cup win against Bosnia and Herzegovina. The U.S. advances to the round of 16. This is ABC News. A breakaway group of Catholics in rural Switzerland who took action without the Pope's approval now kicked out of the church.
1: During a ceremony this week, four bishops were ordained by an ultra-conservative sect of Catholics known as the Society of St. Pius X. The group opposes calls to modernize the Catholic Church and rejects the reforms that were adopted as a part of Vatican II. The ordinations came with a threat that the new bishops would be kicked out of the church forever, and this week, Pope Leo XVI did just that. He accused the bishops and those who ordained them of creating a schism, which means an intentional break with the church, and then he had them excommunicated. Sherry Preston, ABC News.
0: Alex Ovechkin says he's back and will not retire. The hockey legend returning for a 22nd NHL season after re-signing with the Washington Capitals. That deal reportedly includes a $1 million salary and bonuses worth an additional $8 million. Michelle Franzen, ABC News.
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4: Extreme heat warning until 8 p.m. EDT for Northern Oneida, Yates, Seneca, Southern Cayuga, Onondaga, Steuben, Schuyler, Kimung, Tompkins, Madison, Southern Oneida, Cortland, Chenango, Otsego, Tioga, Broome, Delaware, Sullivan, Bradford, Susquehanna, Northern Wayne, Wyoming, Lackawanna, Luzerne, Pike, Southern Wayne, Fresh Lake Air, WYLF weather. Extreme heat warning remains in effect until 8 p.m. for much of the area. Today stays sunny and very hot, near 97 degrees with light west winds. Tonight turns partly cloudy, around 75 degrees, with a slight chance of precipitation. Friday brings a chance of showers and thunderstorms, with highs in the lower 90s and light west winds. Currently, it's clear and 93 degrees. With a west wind at 11 miles an hour.
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Journey with open arms. It's Ashley Ryan with you, and the Taylor Swift Travis Kelce wedding extravaganza is supposed to begin in just a bit at Madison Square Garden. I would imagine tonight is like the rehearsal dinner before the big festivities tomorrow, with 1,000 guests expected. Ed Sheeran supposedly going to be one of them.

0: Stevie Nicks, Don Henley, Leather and Lace. And yes, Stevie Nicks is expected to perform at Taylor and Travis's wedding tomorrow. I know we're talking a lot about it, but you guys, this is like the wedding of the century, at least here in the U.S. We don't have royal weddings. This is like our version of it, or at least in my mind, it is. But Stevie Nicks, yes, expected to perform. There were rumors that Paul McCartney might perform as well. You know it's a big deal if you're getting those two to perform at your wedding.
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2: Extreme heat warning until 8 p.m. EDT for Northern Oneida, Yates, Seneca, Southern Cayuga, Onondaga, Steuben, Schuyler, Kamung, Tompkins, Madison, Southern Oneida, Cortland, Chenango, Otsego, Tioga, Broome, Delaware, Sullivan, Bradford, Susquehanna, Northern Wayne, Wyoming, Lackawanna, Luzerne, Pike, Southern Wayne. Fresh Lake Air. WYLF weather. Extreme heat warning remains in effect until 8 p.m. for much of the area. Today stays sunny and very hot, near 97 degrees with light west winds. Tonight turns partly cloudy, around 75 degrees, with a slight chance of precipitation. Friday brings a chance of showers and thunderstorms, with highs in the lower 90s and light west winds. Currently, it's clear and 93 degrees, with a west-southwest wind at 13 miles an hour.
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0: Ambrosia, biggest part of me, Ashley Ryan, wrapping up this Friday Eve. That's right. That means tomorrow we will be heading into the holiday weekend. Maybe you get the day off because 4th of July falls on a Saturday, in which case I hope you enjoy your 3-day weekend. I will be here, I promise, guiding you through your favorite songs all day long tomorrow. Talk to you then.
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1: ABC News, I'm Michelle Franzen. The daredevil couple that scaled the Empire State Building yesterday in court today and put on supervised leave, released by the judge pending their next court date in August, each facing multiple felony charges. The duo's attorney, Jason Rinsky, says he believes some of those charges are not warranted.
2: With respect to climbing the Empire State Building, obviously that's, not advised. However, charging them with these crimes, reckless endangerment in the first degree and burglary in the third degree, that's definitely, over the top here.
1: Authorities say the stunt put people at risk, including emergency crews. Fewer jobs added last month, according to the Labor Department. 57,000 jobs created in June, half of what analysts projected. And the holiday getaway is here. Travelers could be, whether they're driving or flying, could be impacted by extreme heat. This is ABC News. A nun who was on her way to Mass in Texas arrested by federal immigration agents. The Department of Homeland Security has been ramping up immigration arrests over the last 5 days, reporting 10,000 were taken into custody. More from ABC's Jay O'Brien.
3: We're learning that Sister Leticia Obuaja, a Nigerian national, was arrested and detained by immigration enforcement while walking to Mass. It happened last Sunday in McAllen, Texas. Bishop Daniel E. Flores of the Diocese of Brownsville calling her a source of goodness and hope in their community. Just a few hours after her arrest, DHS later releasing Sister Obuaja, who's been in the U.S. for at least 10 years, but her immigration status is unclear.
1: Russia launching a major attack on Ukraine's capital, now called the worst strike since the war began. Dozens of missiles and drones targeting nearly every district of Kyiv, and residential buildings were not spared. Officials say at least 21 people died in those attacks. Michelle Franzen, ABC News.
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1: Extreme heat warning until 8 p.m. EDT for Northern Oneida, Yates, Seneca, Southern Cayuga, Onondaga, Steuben, Schuyler, Kimung, Tompkins, Madison, Southern Oneida, Cortland, Chenango, Otsego, Tioga, Broome, Delaware, Sullivan, Bradford, Susquehanna, Northern Wayne, Wyoming, Lackawanna, Luzerne, Pike, Southern Wayne, Fresh Lake Air, WYLF weather. Extreme heat warning remains in effect until 8 p.m. for much of the area. Today stays sunny and very hot, near 97 degrees with light west winds. Tonight turns partly cloudy, around 75 degrees, with a slight chance of precipitation. Friday brings a chance of showers and thunderstorms, with highs in the lower 90s and light west winds. Currently, it's clear and 93 degrees, with a west-southwest wind at 11 miles an hour.
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Good Thursday afternoon, one and all. Don James back with you for another four-hour musical extravaganza. First of all, want to apologize to birthday people yesterday. Forgot to mention a happy birthday to you guys on the radio, so I do apologize for that. Hope you're having a nice one out there. Kicking things off, that was Michael Jackson. Right now, it's Dan and Shay.

0: Well, let's keep our fingers crossed that the weather forecasters are incorrect. Took a peek at the forecast, and it is iffy, to say the least, for Friday, Saturday, and Sunday. But who knows? It could turn around. Even if it does rain a little bit outside, 4th of July, of course, a very special time. So share some smiles and share some laughs.
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0: Billy Joel's Don't Ask Me Why. Here's a nice little headline about a massive medical breakthrough in tinnitus relief. A groundbreaking new medical study has revealed a highly effective acoustic therapy device that successfully will retrain the brain to ignore the constant ringing of tinnitus, offering immense hope to millions of middle-aged adults that are suffering from this.
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2: Extreme heat warning until 8 p.m. EDT for Northern Oneida, Yates, Seneca, Southern Cayuga, Onondaga, Steuben, Schuyler, Kimung, Tompkins, Madison, Southern Oneida, Cortland, Chenango, Otsego, Tioga, Broome, Delaware, Sullivan, Bradford, Susquehanna, Northern Wayne, Wyoming, Lackawanna, Luzerne, Pike, Southern Wayne. Fresh Lake Air, WYLF weather. Extreme heat warning remains in effect until 8 p.m. for much of the area. Today stays sunny and very hot, near 97 degrees with light west winds. Tonight turns partly cloudy, around 75 degrees, with a slight chance of precipitation. Friday brings a chance of showers and thunderstorms, with highs in the lower 90s and light west winds. Currently, it's clear and 93 degrees, with a west wind at 9 miles an hour.
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0: Hope you're having a wonderful Thursday afternoon. Thanks for hanging out with me. I'll be here till 7 o'clock. Of course, my name is Don James. Hopefully you don't have to work tomorrow, but if you do, I'll be right beside you. I'm working tomorrow from 3 to 7 playing all this great music as we get set to kick off a 4th of July weekend here in the Penyan area. Coming up as we get set to close out this hour, a little Boys to Men and some Ann Murray.
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1: ABC News, I'm Michelle Franzen. In Washington, D.C., U.S. Attorney Jeanine Pirro announcing in the indictment of David Hearn in connection with alleged vandalism at the Lincoln Memorial Reflecting Pool, the three-time U.S. Olympian accused of destroying parts of the pool's new coated blue lining.
2: This was a deliberate act to damage the reflecting pool at the National Mall that members of the National Park Service actually have worked hard to restore and have witnessed.
1: Hearn denies doing anything violent or removing the blue coating. Severe heat smothering much of the country. New York City reaching 100 degrees today, breaking a 14-year-old record, and the heat index soared to 106. Amtrak canceling nearly a dozen trains due to the heat up and down the Northeast Corridor. Fewer jobs added last month, according to the Labor Department. 57,000 jobs created in June, about half of what analysts projected. April and May figures were also revised downward. This is ABC News. In New York City, excitement building over speculation. Taylor Swift and Travis Kelce will have their wedding at a famous sports event.
3: Crews at New York's Madison Square Garden are intensely unloading equipment in anticipation for the event of the summer. A law enforcement official briefed on the matter, telling the Associated Press global superstar Taylor Swift and Super Bowl champion Travis Kelce will have their wedding Friday night in that arena. Lift event is for about 1,000 people and is a 12-hour party beginning with a cocktail hour at 4 o'clock Friday afternoon and scheduled to last until about 4 a.m. Saturday morning.
1: ABC's Morgan Norwood. This week, Swift and Kelce donated some $26 million to charities across the U.S. Mediated talks between the U.S. and Iran progressing, according to Pakistan's foreign ministry, though Iran still hasn't shown a full commitment to the terms laid out in the memo of understanding. I'm Michelle Franzen, ABC News.
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5: Major League Baseball, the Yankees are off today. They will start a three-game series with the Minnesota Twins on Friday. New York has lost seven straight. They were swept by Detroit, losing Wednesday afternoon 6-2 in 11 innings. Ahmed Rosario homered in the loss. The Yankees will start Gerrit Cole on Friday, while the Twins will counter with Mike Paredes. The Mets will return Friday, facing the Atlanta Braves in a four-game series. New York fell Wednesday to the Toronto Blue Jays 9-3, losing 10 of their last 12. Pitching matchup Friday, Christian Scott going for the Mets against Atlanta. Is Grant Holmes. World Cup, the United States heading to the round of 16 after beating Bosnia Wednesday night 2-0. They'll face Belgium on Monday in Seattle. First knockout victory for the U.S. since 2002.
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1: Extreme heat warning until 8 p.m. EDT for Northern Oneida, Yates, Seneca, Southern Cayuga, Onondaga, Steuben, Schuyler, Camunk, Tompkins, Madison, Southern Oneida, Cortland, Chenango, Otsego, Tioga, Broome, Delaware, Sullivan, Bradford, Susquehanna, Northern Wayne, Wyoming, Lackawanna, Luzerne, Pike, Southern Wayne, Fresh Lake Air, WYLF weather. Extreme heat warning remains in effect until 8 p.m. for much of the area. Today stays sunny and very hot, near 97 degrees with light west winds. Tonight turns partly cloudy, around 75 degrees, with a slight chance of precipitation. Friday brings a chance of showers and thunderstorms, with highs in the lower 90s and light west winds. Currently, it's clear and 95 degrees, with a west-southwest wind at 10 miles an hour.
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A little past 4 o'clock. Welcome into hour number two on this Thursday, the second day of July. Kicking things off, that was Mr. Mister. Right now, Adele, Someone Like You.

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0: 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Right now it's time for Ken Haight's Information Update. After that, a check of the forecast, a few messages, then back to the music. We'll kick it all off with Hootie and the Blowfish.
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2: 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I'm Ken Haight reporting.
3: Two juveniles have been arrested after a Seneca Falls assault investigation involving a stabbing and a BB gun. Seneca Falls police responded around 10:20 p.m. May 20th to investigate a reported assault involving a stabbing that had happened about an hour earlier at a local trailer park. One juvenile suffered multiple stab wounds and was taken by helicopter to Strong Memorial Hospital for treatment. Investigators determined the two juveniles were involved in an altercation that began while they were engaged in illegal drug activity. During the incident, one juvenile discharged a BB gun and struck the other juvenile. A physical fight followed, during which one of the juveniles stabbed the other multiple times. One juvenile was charged June 29th with second-degree menacing and third-degree assault. The second juvenile was charged June 30th with first-degree assault and fourth-degree criminal possession of a weapon. Both juveniles were issued appearance tickets and are scheduled to appear in their respective courts. Police say no additional identifying information will be released because the case involves juveniles. A 14-year-old boy was seriously injured in Ontario County following a crash involving an e-scooter on a public highway. Ontario County Sheriff's report, Tuesday, the boy was riding an e-scooter on Johnson Road heading west. He began crossing lanes of traffic while trying to turn into a driveway, failing to yield to a sedan also traveling west on Johnson Road. The sedan tried to stop and moved into the oncoming lane of traffic to avoid hitting the scooter. The car's side mirror struck the teen and the scooter as they were trying to cross the lanes. The teenager was ejected from the scooter and suffered head trauma. Deputies say he was not wearing a helmet. His injuries are serious but not life-threatening. He was taken to Strong Hospital. The driver of the sedan was not injured. Deputies determined the boy was at fault. No traffic tickets have been issued. A Waterloo man was arrested following a shoplifting incident at a local business in Seneca Falls. Seneca Falls police report 43-year-old Zachary Hunt was taken into custody Tuesday. Hunt allegedly stole items belonging to a local business and failed to pay for the merchandise after passing all points of sale. Hunt has been charged with petty larceny and was issued an appearance ticket for Seneca Falls Town Court.
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4: Extreme heat warning until 8 p.m. EDT for Northern Oneida, Yates, Seneca, Southern Cayuga, Onondaga, Steuben, Schuyler, Chemung, Tompkins, Madison, Southern Oneida, Cortland, Chenango, Otsego, Tioga, Broome, Delaware, Sullivan, Bradford, Susquehanna, Northern Wayne, Wyoming, Lackawanna, Luzerne, Pike, Southern Wayne. Fresh Lake Air, WYLF weather. Extreme heat warning is in effect through this evening. Tonight stays mostly clear, then a slight chance of rain showers develops, with temperatures around 75 degrees and gentle west breezes. Friday turns mostly sunny early, then a chance of showers and thunderstorms with highs in the lower 90s. Friday night stays warm around 70, with a chance of showers and thunderstorms. Currently, it's clear and 95 degrees, with a west wind at 8 miles an hour.
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0: If today is your birthday, big old happy birthday wishes from all of us here at this radio station. Hope it's a fantastic one and you have a ton more. Some famous folks having birthdays today. Larry David turning 79, of course, the co-creator of Seinfeld. Sylvester Stallone is turning 80. Fred Dreyer is also turning 80. And another 80-year-old is Burt Ward. Holy Batman, yeah. He was the boy wonder Robin on the campy 1960s Batman series.
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2: ABC News, I'm Michelle Franzen. A heat wave bearing down on much of the country. Triple-digit real and field temperatures shattering records heading into the July 4th holiday. The Trump administration is planning a big fireworks display in D.C. for America's 250th, but there are concerns over smoke that will linger in the air.
3: The late-night pyrotechnic display is expected to last 40 minutes, making for the biggest fireworks show in memory on the National Mall. But the Washington Post reports the revelry could prompt respiratory issues. The paper cites internal National Park Service documents urging against prolonged exposure to the particulate matter from the 850,000 explosives, saying the fireworks could lead to elevated levels of pollution in D.C. for 3 to 6 hours after the show.
2: ABC's Stephen Portnoy. More than a week after the double earthquakes in Venezuela, crews rescued a security guard alive from a collapsed shopping mall. And the U.S. men's soccer team celebrating last night's World Cup win against Bosnia and Herzegovina. They advanced to the round of 16. This is ABC News. The man and woman that climbed to the spire of the Empire State Building yesterday have been released from custody. They're on supervised release facing multiple charges, including reckless endangerment, burglary, and criminal mischief. That stunt seen around the world ending in what appeared to be a proposal. ABC's Aaron Katursky catching up with the duo after their hearing.
4: They did walk out of court today, hand in hand, and they ended up walking to the train. We walked with them, and they are on supervised release. The attorney said that the couple, Russians, live in New Jersey and intend to stay there.
2: Their next court date is August 24th. Hockey legend Alex Ovechkin is returning for a 22nd NHL season. That after re-signing with the Washington Capitals. The deal reportedly includes a $1 million salary and bonuses worth an additional $8 million. Ovechkin had been pondering whether to retire before making his announcement. Michelle Franzen, ABC News.
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6: Extreme heat warning until 8 p.m. EDT for Northern Oneida, Yates, Seneca, Southern Cayuga, Onondaga, Steuben, Schuyler, Chemung, Tompkins, Madison, Southern Oneida, Cortland, Shenango, Otsego, Tioga, Broome, Delaware, Sullivan, Bradford, Susquehanna, Northern Wayne, Wyoming, Lackawanna, Luzerne, Pike, Southern Wayne. Fresh Lake Air, WYLF weather. Extreme heat warning is in effect through this evening. Tonight stays mostly clear, then a slight chance of rain showers develops, with temperatures around 75 degrees and gentle west breezes. Friday turns mostly sunny early, then a chance of showers and thunderstorms with highs in the lower 90s. Friday night stays warm around 70. With a chance of showers and thunderstorms. Currently, it's mostly clear and 93 degrees, with a west wind at 15 miles an hour.
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Welcome into the Drive at 5 for a Thursday. You know what you got to do. Yeah, you got to keep your hands on the wheel, eyes on the road, and never, ever text and drive. And oh yeah, enjoy all this great music as you drive on home for a Thursday. That was Joey Scarbury. Right now it's Dido. This one's called Thank You.

0: You know, it's really funny that that younger generation wants to put a name on everything. Years ago, when we walked, we just walked, okay? Now, listen up. Gen Zers are currently hyping up the revolutionary new fitness trend they call silent walking, which is literally just going for a walk without headphones, smartphones, or podcasts. Like I said, you know, back in the day, we just called it walking.
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2: 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It may seem like an insignificant word choice, but I'm going to break down the difference next in today's Intelligence for Your Life Minute.
3: One of life's greatest mysteries has finally been solved.
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2: Well, here's a surprising way to be happier and more successful. Stop using the word sure. Career expert Kate Bugard says sure is a half-hearted, non-committal way of saying yes. And when you say sure, what most of us hear is, I'm not thrilled about it, but I guess I'll do it anyway. Sure. That's why experts recommend cutting the word from your vocabulary, because most people prefer hearing definitive answers like yes or no. And when we say yes, I'd be happy to, it makes us feel happier because we're not only being decisive, we're being positive. If you're unable to say no in a situation like at work, try being honest and explaining, yes, I'll take on that project. I do have a lot on my plate already, so I'll need to put other tasks aside. That's a whole lot better than saying, sure, trust us. I'm John Tesh with today's Intelligence for Your Life Minute. Listen in for the best music from the 70s to today and Intelligence for Your Life. 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
2: Extreme heat warning until 8 p.m. EDT for Northern Oneida, Yates, Seneca, Southern Cayuga, Onondaga, Steuben, Schuyler, Chemung, Tompkins, Madison, Southern Oneida, Cortland, Shenango, Otsego, Tioga, Broome, Delaware, Sullivan, Bradford, Susquehanna, Northern Wayne, Wyoming, Lackawanna, Luzerne, Pike, Southern Wayne. Fresh Lake Air, WYLF weather. Extreme heat warning is in effect through this evening. Tonight stays mostly clear, then a slight chance of rain showers develops, with temperatures around 75 degrees and gentle west breezes. Friday turns mostly sunny early, then a chance of showers and thunderstorms with highs in the lower 90s. Friday night stays warm around 70, with a chance of showers and thunderstorms. Currently, it's mostly clear and 93 degrees, with a west-northwest wind at 9 miles an hour.
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0: 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We're about 10 minutes now from the conclusion of our drive at 5. We'll round it out with the likes of the Cardigans and Starbuck. Here comes a check of the community bulletin board.
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2: 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There'll also be a drive-through chicken barbecue starting at noon. The event will feature live music and food trucks, along with fireworks at 10 p.m. The 187th Yates County Fair runs from Wednesday, July 8th through Saturday, July 11th. More details to come. Goodrich Smith VFW Post 8649 will be holding a monthly fish fry on the first Friday of each month from 5 to 6:30 p.m. Events will take place at the Dundee VFW at 125 Seneca Street. 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
1: ABC News, I'm Michelle France, and a three-time U.S. Olympian has been indicted in connection with alleged vandalism at the Lincoln Memorial Reflecting Pool.
2: The single count, destruction of property worth more than $1,000, carries up to 10 years in prison. Olympic canoeist David Hearn insists he did not rip the lining of the reflecting pool, but merely touched the end of a loose piece of it. U.S. Attorney Jeanine Pirro.
3: National Park Service employees observed Hearn actually forcefully and violently pulling up and removing the bottom liner with both hands.
2: Hearn's attorney calls the charges outrageous and says they should be alarming to every American. Stephen Portnoy, ABC News, Washington.
1: Fire crews are battling multiple blazes in eight western states. In Colorado, the Aspen Acres fire is the largest. It's 0% contained. A major heat wave also gripping much of the country heading into the July 4th weekend. This is ABC News. New details concerning the health of Senator Mitch McConnell. Dispatch audio reviewed by ABC News shows emergency responders heading to a home of an unconscious person. ABC's Selena Wang says his office has not updated his status yet.
4: The audio doesn't say who the person is, but this incident happened on the same day that McConnell was hospitalized on June 14th. What we do hear in the audio is medical personnel being sent to Senator Mitch McConnell's home to attend to an unconscious person who appeared to be in cardiac arrest. Take a listen to just part of that dispatch audio here.
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6: EMS to respond.
4: McConnell is never directly named in the audio, and a spokesperson for McConnell has declined to comment on it, giving no update on his current condition.
1: Fewer jobs added last month, according to the Labor Department, 57,000 created in June, half what was projected. Michelle Franz in ABC News.
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8: Major League Baseball, the Yankees are off today. They will start a three-game series with the Minnesota Twins on Friday. New York has lost seven straight. They were swept by Detroit, losing Wednesday afternoon 6-2 in 11 innings. Ahmed Rosario homered in the loss. The Yankees will start Gerrit Cole on Friday, while the Twins will counter with Mike Paredes. The Mets will return Friday, facing the Atlanta Braves in a four-game series. New York fell Wednesday to the Toronto Blue Jays 9-3, losing 10 of their last 12. Pitching matchup Friday, Christian Scott going for the Mets against Atlanta's Grant Holmes. World Cup, the United States heading to the round of 16 after beating Bosnia Wednesday night 2-0. They'll face Belgium on Monday in Seattle. First knockout victory for the U.S. since 2002. 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
5: Extreme heat warning until 8 p.m. EDT for Northern Oneida, Yates, Seneca, Southern Cayuga, Onondaga, Steuben, Schuyler, Chemung, Tompkins, Madison, Southern Oneida, Cortland, Chenango, Otsego, Tioga, Broome, Delaware, Sullivan, Bradford, Susquehanna, Northern Wayne, Wyoming, Lackawanna, Luzerne, Pike, Southern Wayne. Fresh Lake Air, WILF weather. Extreme heat warning is in effect through this evening. Tonight stays mostly clear, then a slight chance of rain showers develops, with temperatures around 75 degrees and gentle west breezes. Friday turns mostly sunny early, then a chance of showers and thunderstorms with highs in the lower 90s. Friday night stays warm around 70, with a chance of showers and thunderstorms. Currently, it's mostly clear and 93 degrees, with a west wind at 8 miles an hour.
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Good evening, good evening, good evening. Hope you had a wonderful day at work and you're going to have a wonderful Thursday evening. Time now for our drive at 6, kicked off by Chicago. Please keep both hands on the wheel, both eyes on the road, and never, ever text and drive. We want you around for a long, long time, and especially because the 4th of July is coming up.

0: Stevie Wonder's Part-Time Lovers. We're just underway in our drive at 6. You got to love this feel-good story. A 68-year-old retired mechanic has turned his backyard garage into a bustling workshop where he restores discarded broken bicycles. Now, over the past 3 years, he has single-handedly repaired and gifted over 400 beautiful bikes to local foster children just in time for the summer.
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0: We're at the halfway point of our drive at 6, taking a quick peek at a few things that happened on this date. On a tragic note, in 1937, Amelia Earhart and her navigator Fred Noonan disappear over the Pacific. And in 62, well, retail history was made when the first Walmart opened up its doors. It did it so in Rogers, Arkansas.
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2: Extreme heat warning until 8 p.m. EDT for Northern Oneida, Yates, Seneca, Southern Cayuga, Onondaga, Steuben, Schuyler, Chemung, Tompkins, Madison, Southern Oneida, Cortland, Chenango, Otsego, Tioga, Broome, Delaware, Sullivan, Bradford, Susquehanna, Northern Wayne, Wyoming, Lackawanna, Luzerne, Pike, Southern Wayne. Fresh Lake Air, WYLF weather. Extreme heat warning is in effect through this evening. Tonight stays mostly clear, then a slight chance of rain showers develops, with temperatures around 75 degrees and gentle west breezes. Friday turns mostly sunny early, then a chance of showers and thunderstorms with highs in the lower 90s. Friday night stays warm around 70, with a chance of showers and thunderstorms. Currently, it's clear and 91 degrees, with a west-northwest wind at 8 miles an hour.
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0: Please enjoy the rest of your Thursday night. John Tesh is coming up at 7 o'clock. There's about 10 minutes left in our drive at 6. We've got some Simply Red and Gordon Lightfoot standing by for that. Enjoy your 4th of July weekend if it starts for you tomorrow. But if you have to work, so do I. So we will be together. I'll be back tomorrow at 3 p.m. Till then, be well, be happy, but most of all, be kind to one another.
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0: We've talked a lot on the program about road rage, how dangerous it is for all involved. But the experts say you should really call it car brain. The American Institute of Cognitive Therapy saying car brain is when otherwise decent people act selfish, reckless, or even hostile just because they're in a car, like speeding through a school zone because they're late for work. In any other context, we'd call that antisocial behavior. But behind the wheel, it's been normalized lately. We get car brain because driving makes us feel more competitive, which makes us behave more aggressively than we normally would. People also feel less inhibited when they're driving because they feel more anonymous. And any perceived inconvenience ignites car brain, causing us to commit often or justify behavior we'd never accept otherwise. Like you'd never scream at somebody to get out of your way at the grocery store. This is why the experts say, don't miss this, the next time something makes your blood boil behind the wheel, try some deep breathing and replace negative thoughts with positive ones. Like if somebody has their blinker on for 5 miles, think, I do that sometimes too, instead of, what an idiot. You don't want to have car brain. You could be arrested for it.
5: No.

0: So, Gabe, I can tell from the emails and the questions we get on Facebook that people are still enamored of dream intelligence. So,
1: oh, yeah.
0: Here's some from Joseph D. Koenig, a professor at University of Ottawa School of Psychology. He says our dreams change as we age. He has studied dreaming for 50 years. For example, children typically have more animals in their dreams than adults. Children also have more nightmares. Their biggest fear is abandonment and loss of parental care. What do you think?
1: There's no way I could have more animals in my dreams than my kids have in theirs. They always dream about animals. And the parental abandonment thing, that's because of kids' movies. Yeah. Because in every kids' movie, you're shown, oh, all of a sudden, the dad goes to the insane asylum, or the mom dies, or the dad gets angry and leaves. Yeah. And they do that to give the kids agency, but that's the media that they consume.
0: Yeah. In Disney, the mom's dead before it even starts.
1: Oh, yeah. I mean, in the worst case, there's Bambi. You watch it die.
0: Yeah. In teens, they dream, they're hormone driven, right? Teens with more dreams of attraction, sports, and friends.
1: Yes,
0: our expert.
1: I can confirm. My daughter, who is in the middle of the throes of puberty, absolutely, those are what her dreams are about.
0: The elderly report dreams of being lost in a strange environment and for searching for their car. I'm always searching for the tour bus. I can never find it.
1: I've had the car one for sure. The car one for sure, where I just, where did I park? And it's like that episode of Seinfeld.
0: Yeah, and retired people tend to have more work-related nightmares of being back at their old job.
1: Well, it's like when you finish school and you have the dream of being and having a test you forgot to study for. It's the same thing. You're done with work. Now you have the same dreams.
0: That's the latest on dreams.
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5: Extreme heat warning until 8 p.m. EDT for Northern Oneida, Yates, Seneca, Southern Cayuga, Onondaga, Steuben, Schuyler, Chemung, Tompkins, Madison, Southern Oneida, Cortland, Chenango, Otsego, Tioga, Broome, Delaware, Sullivan, Bradford, Susquehanna, Northern Wayne, Wyoming, Lackawanna, Luzerne, Pike, Southern Wayne. Fresh Lake Air, WYLF weather. Extreme heat warning is in effect through this evening. Tonight stays mostly clear, then a slight chance of rain showers develops, with temperatures around 75 degrees and gentle west breezes. Friday turns mostly sunny early, then a chance of showers and thunderstorms with highs in the lower 90s. Friday night stays warm around 70, with a chance of showers and thunderstorms. Currently, it's clear and 90 degrees, with a west-northwest wind at 11 miles an hour.
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